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5: 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If people can find just some comfort or some healing, knowing that they're not the only ones going through this, or they maybe in some way have a voice from this movie, that would be incredible.
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7: Partly cloudy tonight and a low of 9. Tomorrow, a mix of sun and cloud with a high of 22. Then rain for Tuesday, a high of 18. Current weather conditions can be found anytime on the Jan and King weather page on your CHBN radio app. I'm Judy Peters.
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had to pass through Samaria. It's referring to Jesus making his way from the south, from Judea, up to the north to Galilee. Now, technically, he did not have to pass through Samaria because there were other ways of going and circumventing that portion of territory. But Jesus had to, in the Father's plan, pass through Samaria, for there was a woman who was coming to draw water from a well, and Jesus was going to tell her about water, living water, truly refreshing water that was not found in any well of this world. Here is Heidi and Dorothy as they sing,

The Bible has the answer. You have provided the questions, and we search God's holy word in order to find the answers. Question number one, is our spot in heaven determined by our works on earth? There are two things that urgently need to be clarified in this question. If you are referring to simply your access into heaven, is it determined by our works on earth? The answer is a resounding no. Absolutely no one will enter into heaven because of their works on earth, except the one work of trusting in Christ Jesus, our Lord. But even that is not a work. It is a grace of God. It is a privilege. It is something that is granted and that is given to us as we turn in repentance and as we look lifeless from our stone-cold grave of sin and hear the word of Jesus calling our name, calling us as Lazarus from his tomb to arise and come forth. So no one, absolutely no one, will be in heaven because of the works which they have done, the efforts, the money, or these things that so many seek after in this world. Rather, it is through the shed blood of Jesus Christ. Let this be perfectly clear that our spot in heaven, our access, that is, into heaven, is through the shed blood of Jesus Christ and because of his shed blood alone. However, if you are meaning the rewards, the mansion, the privileges that we will have in heaven, the crowns that we will have in heaven, the answer is yes, indeed. The scriptures speak very plainly of this. In Luke chapter 19, for instance, Jesus is giving the parable of the minas, and he spoke of a nobleman who gave to one steward or one servant 10 minas, to another 5, and to another 1. And the

one had, he gave 1 mina to each of them, but the first one, he had a return of 10 additional minas. The second man, he had a return of 5 additional minas. The third one, he had just wrapped up in a cloth the 1 mina, and he had the capital original, but he did not have any return on the investment. Well, here is a illustration, and the nobleman, when he returns, he says to the one who had returned 10 more, he says, "You shall be ruler over 10 cities," and to the one who had 5, "You shall be ruler over 5 cities." And here is the principle that there will be various rewards given in heaven. But we also go to 1 Corinthians chapter 3 and verse 12, where the Apostle Paul says, if any man builds on the foundation which Paul himself had laid, the church in Corinth, the foundation which is Jesus Christ, if any man builds on the foundation with gold, silver, precious stones, wood, hay, straw, each man's work will become evident, for the day of judgment, will show it, because it will be revealed with fire, and each man's work will be tested. And Paul then concludes, if any man's work is burned up, he himself will suffer loss, but he himself will be saved, yet so as through fire. So our place in heaven is assured. And here Paul, he's speaking to believers. He's speaking to the Christians in Corinth. He says, if you are foolish in the opportunities, you will not have a great reward, but you yourself will be saved. We also go to 2 Corinthians. The Apostle Paul takes this up once again in 2 Corinthians chapter 5 and verse 10, where he says, we, again, he's speaking to believers, we must all appear before the judgment seat of Christ so that each one may be recompensed for his deeds in the body according to what he has done, whether good or bad. And so will there be paupers in heaven? The street will be made of gold indeed. It will be glory all around, but there will be various rewards that will be assigned in that great day. Question number 2. Why was the man without proper garments bound and cast out from the wedding feast in Matthew chapter 22? Well, questioner, you both ask the question and you answer it at the very same time. Jesus here is speaking a parable regarding the kingdom of heaven compared to a king who gave a great wedding feast for his son. The slaves go out and they invite those who have the privilege of coming, but they were unwilling to come. And so the king, he sends out his servants once again. And he says, bring whoever you can find in, and that my feast might be enjoyed. The food is all prepared. All the arrangements have been made. There needs to be those who will come and enjoy the feast. And so he sends them out. But then there was one, when the king comes in to look over the dinner guests, he sees one there who is not dressed in wedding clothes. And he said to him, friend, how did you come in here without wedding clothes? And the man was speechless and he was cast out. You see, there is a proper way, and how this is elaborately described in the Old Testament, in the tabernacle and in the temple, there is a appropriate and proper access into the presence of God. You don't just come marching in however you jolly well please. And so it is, when we come before our Heavenly Father, we are to be dressed in the righteousness, not of ourselves. Here this man, he was thinking, well, I'm as good as anybody else. What do I need these fancy clothes for?
Well, there was an appropriate manner in which to come into this wedding feast, and the wedding feast is speaking.

speaking of the great day when we will gather around the throne of God. And here, this man, he was unprepared. We need to be dressed in the righteousness of Christ, and without that, we will be cast out from the presence of the great King. Thank you for these questions. If you have a question, send it to us. Our mailing address is Faith to Live By, Box 426, Winnipeg, Manitoba, R3C2H6. Matt Bowring comes singing Our Great Savior, and that is followed by the full group singing All the Way My Savior Leads Me.

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Once again, it is a privilege to speak of the gospel of our Lord and Savior Jesus Christ. Today from Romans chapter 15 and verse 15. The Apostle Paul is coming to the conclusion of this great letter that he writes to the believers there situated in the city of Rome. And he says to them, I have written very boldly to you on some points, so as to remind you again, because of the grace that was given me from God, to be a minister of Christ Jesus to the Gentiles, and then this line, ministering as a priest the gospel, the good news of God. Hold on to that. Paul says that this gospel is not of man, but that it is of God. It is not only of him, but that it is of God who has appointed him and who has made him a minister and a priest, the gospel of God. Then he goes on and he declares that I will not presume to speak of anything except what Christ has accomplished through me, resulting in the obedience of the Gentiles by word and deed, in the power of signs and wonders, in the power of the Spirit, so that from Jerusalem and round about as far as Illyricum, I have preached the gospel of Christ. Pull together these two. Paul at first says, the gospel of God. Now he says, the gospel of Christ. Anyone who comes to the Bible and they think, foolishly, they think that Jesus was not God. Repeatedly, we have these pointed declarations that the gospel of God is the gospel of Christ, and that Christ Jesus, he is the Son of God and full authority that he bears, and we must listen to him. So we have in verse 15, the gospel of God that Paul was ministering as a priest. And here he says that he has fully preached, he has trumpeted the gospel of Christ. And he then says, thus I aspired to preach the gospel. The gospel, it is a message that is not small and insignificant. It's not something to be hidden in a corner, but it is something that is to be sounded aloud. It is the great work of God for the salvation of lost sinners, bringing us to cleansing, forgiveness, to adoption, to citizenship in glory, and that God, whereas there was previously a wall of division, now he is bringing us back to him as though we had never departed from the Garden of Eden and there was never a block of any kind. He is bringing us back. The gospel of God is what you need. The gospel of God is what you desperately want. The gospel of Christ, the gospel of the kingdom and of his kingdom, the gospel that the Apostle Paul said he preached, he sounded aloud. Oh, would you hear this gospel, that it's not by our righteousness, but it's by his righteousness. It's not by our work, it's by his finished work upon the cross of Calvary. It's not by our sweat and blood, but it is by his shed blood that we are the children of God. Would you hear this? And would you receive it of the Father's hand? Oh, and know joy and know life in it today.

0: 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Please watch for Faith to Live By again next Sunday at this same time on this same station. Until then, Faith to Live By prays that the peace of God will fill your heart and that the joy of the Lord will be your strength. 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

0: One Lord, one church, one harvest, one heart.
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2: I feel like this is becoming my life message, and it started in my early 20s when I was in Nepal and had to say goodbye to my three-day-old baby born with hydrocephalus. She needed help in the Western Hemisphere, and they couldn't provide for her there in Nepal. My husband brought my daughter back when she was 3 days old, but the airlines refused to let me travel. So I said goodbye to my baby, not knowing whether I'd see her alive again or not. And at that point, crying out to God, he ministered to me through that song, Great is Thy Faithfulness. That's what he brought to my mind. He wasn't promising me that in the midst of the chaos, everything was going to be okay. But he was promising that he would be faithful no matter what the circumstances look like.
0: One Heart is brought to you by the following sponsors.
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0: country, one song, one story at a time. 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But it's more than the music. You'll hear the stories behind the songs, onstage moments that didn't go as planned.
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0: taking you across the country, one song, one story at a time. 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

0: you across the country, one song, one story at a time. 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But it's more than the music. You'll hear the stories behind the songs, on-stage moments that didn't go as planned.
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there's a man in the Old Testament with a name quite tough to pronounce. Mephibosheth was a nobody, living in obscurity, lame in both feet. Tragically, he expected to be executed. Instead, a king invited him to the royal table for life. And today, on Insight for Living, Chuck Swindoll says his story is actually our story. Because grace isn't God helping those who help themselves. It's God seeking out the helpless, the sinful, the enemy, meeting us with arms wide open. Today's message on God's grace is part of Chuck's 12-part series called How Great Is Our God?

Today, on the grace of God, we're going to look at Mephibosheth. 2 Samuel chapter 9. David has come to the throne. His predecessor, King Saul, has died. The family of Saul have fled away, though David exterminated none of them. But when Saul died, Ziba, his servant, as well as a nurse who was helping with the children, took up this little boy, Mephibosheth, and ran for their lives to hide. In the running, she dropped him, and he was crippled in both his feet. Now, that's the background of the story, Mephibosheth, here in 2 Samuel 9. And David is now in his palace. And David, as he's sitting and musing, remembers a promise. Before his dear friend Jonathan died in the same battle as Saul, his father had died in, David promised Jonathan he would take care of his family. Jonathan said, just make that covenant with me. And David said, I promise. Suddenly the promise comes back to his mind and he thinks, I've got to make that promise good. Because of his relationship with his friend Jonathan and Jonathan's father Saul, King David initiates an act of grace. Look at it. So David said, is there yet anyone left of the house of Saul that I may show him kindness for Jonathan's sake? Think of grace, grace, grace. God's treatment, sovereign, free, sovereign favor to the ill-deserved. Is there anyone to whom I might show free, sovereign favor? So he meets a man named Ziba, who is from the house of Saul, and Ziba said, I know where there is one, and I'm just a servant, but verse 3 concludes, there's still a son of Jonathan, but David, he's a cripple. He's disabled. It's a sensitive point, but we need to stay here at the text long enough for you to feel it. What's Ziba thinking? David, look around. This is a place for the brightest and the best. You need those with high SAT scores. You need those with IQs that are almost off the chart. You need the tall and handsome and bronze from the sun. You need warriors. This fellow I have in mind is he's crippled in both feet. By the way, Ziba overlooked one word that David used. Is there anyone? Is that good or what? Sometime I'm in my study and I'll go, is that good or what? And I just kind of, nobody's around. So I say, yeah, that's good. Yeah. This is one of those moments. Is there anyone? Put your name there. I'll put mine there. Is there anybody, Ziba, that I can show grace to? I'm doing

0: here for Jonathan. I'm not handing out a life achievement award. This is about grace. Ziba didn't get it.
1: Well, there's a fellow who's crippled on both his feet. Don't you love David's response? Where is he? He doesn't say, now, you think he'll ever get better? Or, does he like walk with crutches? Or can he get around without somebody being there to help him? You and I do that because we're sinful and proud. And we're not disabled, we think. We're all disabled. That's where I'm going. I just can't wait to get there, so I'm going to tell you the end of it before I get there. We're all disabled. I mean, the king says, where is he? Well, he's living in Lodabar. It's a little ambiguous, by the way, in the Hebrew. It's hard to trace what that word means. Geographical locations often had etymologies that were interesting and symbolic. The word lo in Hebrew always means no or not, but dabar, debatable. Some suggest it means pasture, as in no pasture land, a barren place. He's living in the wilderness. I like the one that seems a little more reliable. He's living in a no place. We would say the ghetto. The dump. You can't use it nowadays. There's a place named a dump here where you buy things, but forget that. That fouled up my illustration all of a sudden. I realize it. But the kind of dump you thought of when you were kids, okay? He lives in the ghetto. He's a nothing, living in a no place. A friend of mine said I was so far out in the country, we had to go toward town to hunt. That's where Mephibosheth was living. David, the guy's a nobody, living nowhere. And David says, go get him. You know why? Because it's grace. That's why he didn't miss you or me. You're getting it, aren't you? There are times it overwhelms me. It literally overwhelms me that he would choose me. I'm so in this story, I can hardly believe it. Analogy number one, write it down. David, out of sheer grace, extended his love to a nobody. Just as God, in sheer grace, extended it to you and me. Where is he? Go get him. Okay, now the story gets really good. Okay, says Ziba, we'll go get him. Verse 5, the king sent and brought him from the house of Maker, the son of Ammiel, from no place. You imagine Mephibosheth? Mephibosheth, we know you're in there. Mephibosheth! He sees the horses outside. He sees the chariot that's come from the king's palace. What are they going to do? What would you think? They're going to kill me. The nurse who had carried him and dropped him when she was running from the new king, and he became lame on both his feet, she's now nervous. But you can't hold back the king's guard. The door bolts open. The king wants to see you, Mephibosheth. And he pulls his crutches under his arms and plump, scrape, plump, scrape. They help him into the chariot. Second analogy. Write it down. Just as David sought and found this undeserving man, so God sought and found us. David said, where is he? And he sent people to find him. Verse 5, and they found him Just as God found you and God found me, he pursued us. He, in the words of a poet, set the hounds of heaven against us. You remember their bark? Remember when they were nipping at your heels? Remember when you thought you could outrun him or outfox him? No one said, Mephibosheth, clean yourself up. Take a shower. You're getting ready to go before the king. Come now. Just as you are. Come on, Mephibosheth. So with gentleness, they take him to the chariot. He's never in his life been in a chariot. There's a wonderful story of how they rescued the Jews over in Israel. The Jews had come from Africa, and they had never seen any place but where they were living. And to preserve their lives, Israel flew planes in and picked up these dear people, these Africans. And they put them on the plane for the first time in their life. They're sitting on the plane. They take off. Can you imagine? Whoa! And then they land them in Israel, free. Free. How gracious of that country. How gracious of David. How gracious of our God to take us from the ghetto of our existence and put us on his chariot. Now he stands before the king. Can you imagine how scared he must have been? Verse 6, Mephibosheth, the son of Jonathan, son of Saul, came to David and fell on his face and prostrated himself. That means he fell on his face down, belly touching the floor, absolutely flat, prostrated before the king. David said, Mephibosheth, he said, here is your servant. He's probably thinking it's curtains. And David says to him, verse 7, do not fear. Do not fear. I will surely show chesed to you. I will show grace to you for the sake of your father, Jonathan. How good did that sound? About like when you heard it? Don't fear. I didn't die to ruin your life. I died to rescue you. Here's the third analogy. As David restored this man to a place of honor, God has done that for us. If he would give us what we deserve, you don't even want to know what the place looks like. We give new meaning to the word ghetto. There would be breath taken from your lungs before you could take a third or fourth deep breath. But God doesn't do that. He restores us to a place of honor. How great of him. That's called grace. And don't you love this? Verse 7 continues, and will restore to you all the land of your grandfather Saul, and you shall eat at my table regularly. Meaning what? He's adopting him. Fourth analogy. As David adopted Mephibosheth from this place of emptiness, so God has adopted us into his forever family. Now you're mine. Don't you know if Mephibosheth must have thought, if not said, look, King David, look at me. Look at me. There are thousands of others you could choose. Look at me. I love the humility of Mephibosheth. He just bows before the king and bows before. There is no pride. There is only amazement. And David says, now you're mine. Now you're under my care. You're not going to drop in for a snack once a month. You're one of my own. There's a chair for you. There's a place for you. He tells Ziba all about it, says we're going to set this up so that his land will be his. Saul's land will be brought to his grandson. It's all going to work out great. Ziba says, yes, sir, we'll do it that way. Verse 11, so Mephibosheth ate at David's table as one of the king's sons. Pause and think. One of the king's sons sat alongside Solomon, sat alongside Absalom. who, by the way, was handsome from the crown of his head to the sole of his feet, sat alongside Tamar.

said in my study, "Ooh, that's good." And there was nobody around to say that is good. The tablecloth covered his feet. How good is that? Surrounded by this royalty and this nobody from nowhere is sitting at the king's table. That brings us to the fifth. Mephibosheth's disability was a constant reminder of the king's grace. Just as Mephibosheth's disability was a constant reminder of the king's grace, so our disabilities remind us of that. Our failures, our faults, our times of coming up short. I mean, we're still undeserving, we're still insufficient and weak, and in spite of all of that, we're one of his. We've been adopted and we eat regularly at the king's table. How's the meal this morning? You're feasting at his table. But you don't need to be here to feast. You can feast at his table tomorrow afternoon or late tonight. Our next Saturday morning, his word is open and truth flows like great food from a banquet hall. How gracious of our God. I love it that he says you will be, verse 11, you will eat as one of the king's sons. The end of that verse, look at that, Mephibosheth ate at David's table as one of the king's sons. By the way, he wasn't instantly healed. He was never healed. Take note of that. People have the idea that they'll bargain with God, they'll come to God if he'll heal them. You're never going to be healed of sin. We're forgiven of sin, but we're never told we're healed of sin. Oh, that comes when we move into eternity. When we die, the sin thing is over. Until then, we've got the disability. Number six, when he sat at the king's table, there was no status or rank in the family. They were all the king's sons and daughters. You want a great thought? They're sitting at the supper table, and David says to Mephibosheth, "Why don't you ask the blessing?" Probably would be nothing but weeping. Oh God, how gracious you are to find me when I wasn't even looking and to give me a place at the table of the king. Another great thought, someday we'll be at a table like that. And nobody will say, "Hey, that's Apostle Paul's seat. Don't sit there. Right, that's Peter's seat. You don't you know that the pecking order? Paul, Peter. That's James' seat. That's Martin Luther's seat. You sit down at the table? Sit down, Brother Martin. There's a stool over there." He'd sit right down. Or some great church father, or some great author you've read, or some great singer of yesteryear. Or your mom or daddy. Somebody who meant the world to you. They're waiting for you at the table. Final thought. You know how we'll often say, there's an old saying when you see someone that's in trouble, "There but for the grace of God go I." When I think of Mephibosheth, I think, "There because of the grace of God go I." Why? Because we are all disabled. May God never let us forget Mephibosheth. And every time you are with someone disabled, think of Mephibosheth. There will be no place for impatience, misunderstanding, expectations they can't keep up. You wait for them. You encourage them. You love them. You show grace to them. Just like Corrie ten Boom when she shook his hand. Let's bow our hearts together. How great of the king to reach out to one who really was undeserving. How great of God to send his son for you. And for all of us, lame, awkward, backward, broken, inconsistent, unloving,

0: unkind, impatient, profane, vile. But we have a place at the table. Your chair is empty if you've never trusted Christ, and today's the day to reserve your spot. I urge you to do that. Thank you, Father, that in the shattered condition of both mind and body, this man was found. And his lameness and awkwardness never turned the king away. How great is our God. How full of grace. Forgive us for even the moment of pride or arrogance or impatience. And remind us, Lord, in our Lodabar existence, that you have graciously chosen us to be yours. Father, thank you for your grace to us and your mercy that is new every morning. Thank you for loving us, even though we are by nature forever helpless, sinful, and rebellious. Thank you for looking through and beyond all of that, and by your grace, choosing us and using us. How humbled we are today to acknowledge that we identify best with Mephibosheth in the story. Keep us from ever forgetting that. In the name of the one who loved us and gave himself for us, Christ, who though he was rich, yet for our sakes became poor, that we through his poverty might be rich. Even Jesus, we pray. Everyone said, amen.
1: David didn't search for the brightest, the strongest, or the most deserving. He asked, is there anyone? And grace found a nobody in a no-name place, lame, forgotten, and afraid, and seated him at the king's table as one of his own sons. That's the gospel in a story. We didn't earn our chair, neither did Mephibosheth. And if today's message stirred something in you, Chuck Swindoll's Bible study tools will help you go deeper into the grace that found you. Just before we hear a closing word from Chuck, let me remind you that Insight for Living has assembled a bundle of resources for this 12-part series on the attributes of God. 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I'll tell you about a brand new resource written by Chuck in just a moment. It's called The Cross We Proclaim. Stay with us for more details. And now, here's Chuck.
2: You know, for almost 20 years, a colleague of mine did the same thing every single Sunday. Right before I stepped up to preach, Howie would lean over and whisper a few words into my ear. The same words, every time. Preach grace, Chuck. Preach the cross. Oh my, I can still hear his voice. And here's what I've learned. After more than 60 plus years of standing behind a pulpit, those four words are the whole ball game. Everything else is just noise. The cross isn't a decoration. It isn't the introduction to a better topic. It is the topic. Always has been, always will be. The Apostle Paul said it plainly. I determined to know nothing among you except Jesus Christ and him crucified. That's not a modest man underselling himself. That's a brilliant man who finally understood what actually changes people. Not cleverness, not rhetoric, not a carefully crafted performance. The cross, just the cross. That's why Insight for Living exists, not to put on a good broadcast, not to win awards or grow an audience, but to make sure that somewhere, in a car, in a kitchen, on a phone, on a computer screen, halfway around the world, someone has a genuine, life-altering encounter with the cross we proclaim. Now, June 30th marks the end of our fiscal year.

0: 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That's not small. That's extraordinary. Would you give today, generously, sacrificially, joyfully? 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
1: The saying, out with the old and in with the new, doesn't seem to apply to American car owners lately. A new trend is emerging as people are keeping their cars longer than ever, and that is changing the automotive industry.

0: It's the new normal. Driving a 13-year-old car, that's the average. And many have no plans to upgrade anytime soon. But why are people keeping these older cars longer? For some, it's because of high interest rates. For others, it's sticker shock at what new vehicles now cost. But many owe their thanks to superior engineering. Today's cars simply last longer than they used to. And while keeping a car longer now may make sense, it's still a perishable thing. The best cars do not last forever. Jesus reminds us, do not lay up for yourselves treasure on earth where moth and rust destroy. Welcome to Haven Today. I'm David Wolin, sharing the great story that's all about Jesus. We're in a series called The Promise of Jesus. In the last couple of weeks, we've been looking at the life of Jesus through the eyes of the Apostle John. And it's been meaningful to ponder that unique view that John had of his time with Jesus. And of course, all the Bible is Holy Spirit inspired, but still the flavor and the personality every biblical writer brings comes through. And John was someone who knew that Jesus had loved him and that he had beheld the glory of Jesus. And this week, we're shifting our attention to the latter half of John's gospel, to what Jesus prayed after the Last Supper in John 17. There, with the cross in view, he prayed for himself, his followers, and for you and me. And to help me share this incredible chapter of scripture, we're going to hear also from Charles Morris, who is the speaker on this program for 25 years. I'm actually taking a few days off this week to get some time away with family. So we're going to go back to a series Charles and I recorded together. So stick around and enjoy some fellowship around God's word. And along these lines, I also want to remind you that we still have the new animated film, Light of the World. And what stands out about it most is how faithfully it portrays the life of Christ through the eyes of the youngest disciple. This scene depicts Christ's triumphal entry into Jerusalem.
1: It was adequate.
2: Jesus! My boy!
3: Raise him! He healed me!
4: Yeah! Messiah!
1: Hosanna!
4: Did he see that? Jesus lives in me! Jesus!
1: Yeah! Let's hear it!
5: How dare they call you Messiah!
1: Oh! What?
5: Silence these people now! If not these people, then the rocks themselves would shout to heaven. It's time for all nature to celebrate. The mute will speak. The deaf will hear. The blind will see.
0: A clip there from the feature film Light of the World, and it does feature a clear gospel message with an invitation to receive Christ as Savior. This DVD is our way of saying thank you for your generosity here as we approach Haven's fiscal year end on June 30th. And there remains a critical gap for us to close. It's a little under $350,000 as of today, which means we need Haven listeners to help us to continue spotlighting Jesus in this world as we do every day. And I ask you to give a special gift now to help us in this vital moment. 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You can do that by phone at 865-HAVEN, 865-HAVEN, or online, haventoday.org, haventoday.org. And now getting us started, we'll look to Jesus with Caleb and Kelsey. Here's King of

0: That was King of Kings from Caleb and Kelsey. This is Haven Today. I'm David Wolin. And now we return to a joint teaching series Charles Morris and I recorded several years ago. First, we'll hear from Charles, and then I'll join him a little later.
1: Last week, we started thinking about Jesus. Our Lord has this comforting presence for his people. He gives us hope when we're hopeless, and he brings us joy when we have sorrow. And when we're down, he lifts our heads high. But that's not all. When we enjoy, when we relish the presence of Jesus, we're also reminded of the promise of Jesus. Or might I even say the promises of Jesus, or the I wills, as I mentioned earlier. When we spend time with Christ, we are encouraged to trust in the promises that he left us. So why don't you join me? Let's spend some time with Jesus this week, looking at John 17. Now, it's been called the High Priestly Prayer. It's the longest prayer recorded by Christ in all the scripture. It makes sense. In John 17, Jesus intercedes for his people, just like a priest would. But a friend of mine, the late pastor James Montgomery Boyce in Philadelphia, gave this chapter another name, the True Lord's Prayer. Do you remember all the times when Jesus went alone to pray? He does it often in the synoptics, Matthew, Mark, and Luke. You've probably thought to yourself, like I have, what is he saying to his heavenly Father during those long hours? I think he may have prayed for some of the things we read about recorded in John 17. In this Lord's Prayer, we're given a unique look into the heart of our Lord. And that which is most important to him is on display in this prayer. It's moments before his arrest. What was he thinking about? God the Father, his 12 disciples, and even every single believer who would come after the disciples. Yes, even you, if you know Jesus. John 17, verses 1 and 2. Jesus looked up to heaven and cried out in prayer, "Father, the hour has come. Glorify your Son, that your Son may glorify you. For you granted him authority over all the people, that he might give eternal life to all those you have given him." So let me just ask both of us, how do you normally begin your prayers? You may begin with the A in Acts, adoration, praising God for his character, his loving kindness, for example. But this prayer by Jesus begins differently. He begins with "the hour has come." There's a sense of urgency to this prayer. You might understand this. It's similar to when you come rushing into the kids' room and tell your children, "It's time." It wakes everyone in the room up. The disciples were nearby to hear this prayer, and I think it probably woke some of them up. What hour was this? It was the hour of Jesus' suffering and death. Throughout John's gospel, we hear that it was not yet his hour. Some of his disciples even heard him say it wasn't yet his hour, but now it was time for him to be handed over. And Jesus prayed knowing what would come soon. And he made this striking request to his Father in heaven, "Glorify your Son, that your Son may glorify you." Jesus, the Messiah, asked to be glorified, to be clothed with splendor and honor. Now that's an appropriate request as God's Son. He's worthy of that glory. But he didn't ask out of selfish ambition. He desired to be glorified, that he would in turn glorify the Father. But will Jesus be glorified? The hour of suffering has come, after all. He's been dealing with the religious leaders of the day all throughout John's gospel. They've been butting heads, and rather than wanting to glorify Jesus, the religious leaders have wanted to kill him, destroy him. And after Jesus asks the Father to glorify him, he then proceeds to say, "For you granted him authority over all people." The Son should be glorified because he was given authority by the Father. But once again, there's some tension between the prayer and the reality. If Jesus has authority over all, then why was he subjecting himself to the ridicule and slander of the Pharisees? Why would he allow himself to be arrested one chapter later, chapter 18? He should be the chief prosecutor against the religious leaders. And instead, the one with authority over all people would be tried and then found guilty in a kangaroo court. The greatest injustice ever committed would occur in a matter of hours. The ruler of all the earth would die at the hands of sinful people. Why did this have to happen? Well, if you stop the passage there, I'm sure you might be wondering, where do you find the promise of Jesus? It seems like his prayer would remain unanswered, or worse, that the Father would respond with no. But we're going to find some good.

0: good news here. In Jesus' prayer for himself, he has our good in mind. Doesn't he, David?
1: We do, Charles. And in this passage, especially our good and his glory. There's a lot of places in Scripture showing us that truth. But I don't think we see it anywhere more clearly than right here in John 17. And that's especially in these five verses we're looking at today. Verses 1 through 5, the word glory or glorify shows up five times. And anytime you find that kind of repetition in the Bible, it's time to break out your pen or highlighter because it's really, really important. As you were pointing out, this prayer is all about the glory of the Son and of the Father, each one glorifying the other. But Charles, you spoke a moment ago about the tension between the authority that Jesus has over all people and the fact that he's about to be killed by the authorities in Jerusalem. But there's no tension in John's gospel. In fact, these are linked. All we have to do is look at what Jesus said about his life and death earlier in John 10. He said, "No one takes it from me, but I lay it down of my own accord. I have authority to lay it down and authority to take it up again." And Jesus uses that authority to do that and to give his people eternal life. But that raises the question, what is eternal life? Well, if you or I went out on the street and we started asking people this question, what kind of answers would we get? One person might say, "Eternal life? That's a myth religious people believe." Another person might say the obvious, "Eternal life means you live forever." Or you might hear what a neighbor told me recently. He said, "I just hope the big guy upstairs will be happy with how I've lived my life and will let me into heaven. That's all any of us can hope for." Well, are any of those answers right? I hope you can give an emphatic no. Jesus puts it simply. He says, and Charles, this is the good news. He says, "Now this is eternal life, that they know you, the only true God, and Jesus Christ, whom you have sent." Now that is an exclusive statement. No room for counterpoint or caveat. Eternal life comes from knowing God who revealed himself in the person of Jesus Christ. But, and this is really important, what does it mean to know this God? What kind of knowledge are we talking about? Charles, you mentioned the late James Montgomery Boyce, and he pointed out that there are at least four kinds of knowledge with respect to knowing God, and three of them fall woefully short. Here's the first, awareness knowledge. Well, did you know this is an election year in the U.S.? That's awareness knowledge. Or, "Sir, did you know the speed limit in this neighborhood is 25 miles an hour?" Well, that's a lack of awareness knowledge, but you get the point. And there's another type, information knowledge. This kind is more detailed, a precise knowledge of the facts, even expertise. How many biblical scholars are there out there with expertise in the text of Scripture, but yet do not believe a word they say? This kind of knowledge does not save a person. And according to Romans 1, there's another type, a third type of knowledge that also leaves a person without excuse. That's experience knowledge. And I like the way Boyce put it. I'll just quote him. "We might think of this as the experience of a person who goes out into the fields around his house on a summer night and looks up into the twinkling heavens and returns saying, 'I have experienced God. Do not give me any of your theology. I do not want words. I have experienced the real thing.'" Well, that's very common these days, isn't it? But what does Romans 1 tell us? That since the creation of the world, God's invisible qualities, his eternal power and divine nature have been clearly seen, being understood from what has been made, so that people are without excuse.

eternal power and divine nature have been clearly seen, being understood from what has been made so that people are without excuse. But praise God, there is a fourth kind of knowledge, and that's the knowledge Jesus gives us. It's the knowledge of a personal encounter, of a relationship. You see, like Isaiah in the Old Testament, if the living God makes himself known to you, you get an immediate sense of his holiness, an awful sense of your great depth of sin, and with that, you know you have great personal need, that you're bankrupt. You can't help yourself. And that's the point. That's why eternal life is something that only Jesus can give. But eternal life is not a commodity. It's found in a person. And the language used by Jesus to describe this beautiful mystery is language of union. He says, you and me and I and you. So the life that we receive from Christ flows directly from him and into us. Now, having said this, having given this great promise of eternal life, Jesus declares back to his Father, I have brought you glory on earth by finishing the work you gave me to do. And now, Father, glorify me in your presence with the glory I had with you before the world began. So Jesus is declaring that his work is complete. He's anticipating his return to the Father and to have restored to him the glory that was his into eternity past together with the Father and the Holy Spirit. Eternal life is not simply a ticket into heaven. It's entry into the eternal fellowship of the Godhead. As Paul wrote in 1 Corinthians 9, what no eye has seen, what no ear has heard, what no human mind has conceived, the things that God has prepared for those who love him.

0: It's a musical group from Cahaba Park Church in Birmingham, Alabama, called The Corner Room. And here, a word-for-word song from John 17, verses 1 through 11. I'm David Wolin, and this is Haven Today. It's summer, the kids are out of school, and it's a great time to watch a movie together as a family. The new animated film, Light of the World, is one that shares Christ and gives a clear gospel presentation at the end. So pop some popcorn and get ready to enjoy a movie for adults and kids alike. And as Haven's fiscal year end approaches next week on June 30th, I'm asking Haven listeners now to prayerfully consider helping us meet this critical budget goal. And as our way of saying thank you, we'd love for you to have Light of the World on DVD. You can give by phone at 865-HAVEN, 865-HAVEN, or online at haventoday.org, haventoday.org. I'm David Wolin. Won't you come back again next time? We'll be keeping it all about Jesus. It's The Great Story here on Haven Today. For your walk with Jesus, I'm David Wolin with Haven Today, inviting you to anchor your day in God's Word. Ever had a morning when it feels almost impossible to throw off the covers and get up out of bed? Sometimes it's because we need rest or we're sick, but sometimes it's simply that life feels overwhelming. And if you're overwhelmed today, let Psalm 68:19 speak to your soul. 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
1: Good morning. It's 13 degrees in downtown Winnipeg. I'm Colleen Hood. Heavy rainfall could impact parts of southern Manitoba early this week. Environment Canada has issued a special weather statement for much of southwestern and south central Manitoba, including Brandon, Portage La Prairie, Morden, Winkler, and Verdun. Showers and thunderstorms are expected to move in from Saskatchewan Monday night and could stall over some communities Tuesday. Amounts between 30 and 80 millimeters of rain may be possible. Most areas are expected to receive between 10 and 20 millimeters of rain, but localized heavier bands could create flooding concerns. For the last 9 years, Heather Correll has hosted a biweekly Bible study for the wives and girlfriends of the Winnipeg Blue Bombers. Correll says the start of the year is especially exciting.
2: You know, it's always exciting seeing new faces for the season. And so I think just meeting the different women that have come, you know, we've had women that have stayed, you know, three or four seasons, some that have just stayed one. So just having that time together and develop that relationship and then keeping in touch with them and seeing how they're doing.
1: Correll says they typically begin the end of June and go until October. A new men's ministry is launching in Winkler to support those experiencing divorce and separation. Founder Mark Clausen says his own divorce inspired him to create a place where men can find faith, friendship, and support during a difficult season of life.
3: I see a divorce like a death, right? Unlike a death where you get a lot of support and people coming to help and bake stuff like that, you're on your own. And you're in the midst of this huge spiritual battle, and I want to change that for men. So Exodus, a new beginning is what we're calling it. And it's a ministry dedicated to help men maintain and discover a relationship with God as they navigate the difficult journeys and separations of divorce and separation.
1: Clausen says many men struggle with loneliness, depression, and a lack of support following the end of a marriage. The first Exodus gathering takes place June 29th at 7 p.m. at the Best Western in Winkler. There's no cost to attend.

That's the sound of thousands of people worshiping together in Steinbach yesterday morning at Worship in the City. Around 2,900 people attended the service at the Southeast Event Center, which was held indoors for the first time. The event is a collaboration between 14 local churches and is part of the annual Summer in the City Festival.

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2: A mix of sun and cloud throughout today with a high of 21 degrees and a high UV index of 7. Overnight tonight, mainly cloudy, a low of 13 degrees. Then tomorrow, showers, a risk of thunderstorm late in the morning and into the afternoon. Winnipeg is expecting between 10 and 15 millimeters of rain with a high of 17. On Wednesday, a mix of sun and cloud and a high of 21. All those weather details can be found anytime on our app or website on our Jannie King weather page at chvnradio.com.
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That's Blessing Off or Lift Me Up here on CHBN 95.1 FM. Thanks for tuning in this Monday morning. I'm Sylvia St. Cyr. If you were up in the last hour or two, the sunrise was absolutely stunning. And if you saw it, you definitely know. You might have time if you look out the window. Anyway, I've got your first look of the day at 6:08 a.m. It is school day at number 4. And I won't be saying that for very much longer, just this week. And then it's summer vacation. Are you so excited? Anyway, the temperature in downtown Winnipeg is 12 degrees. We'll have a mix of sun and cloud today. High of 21. The hot spot in Manitoba is Victoria Beach at 13 degrees currently. And the cold spot's Grand Rapids at 2. Coming up on today's show, a Manitoba man is launching a ministry to support men through divorce and separation. Yesterday, during Steinbeck's Summer in the City worship service, Mike Thompson

delivered a message of hope to nearly 3,000 people. Our Her Voice feature today is how the Blue Bombers' wives are finding community through Bible study. And on Friday, I delivered the last Domino's Classroom of the Month out in Steinbach. Also, I'll be giving away the next Great Gas giveaway with Super Lube Auto Centers this morning. So listen for your cue to call. And another giveaway starts today with CHVN's Celebrate Summer. I'll be giving that away as well. And summer, speaking of, is officially here. As of yesterday,

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2: Very quiet start to your Monday morning commute with no stalls or crashes to report. There are just some lane closures to keep in mind. Balmoral Street between Sargent and Coppell. The southbound middle lane is closed for sewer work. Chief Pegwash Trail between Lagimodier and Henderson Highway. All eastbound and westbound lanes will be closed for construction. Only one lane in each direction will be closed at a time, and that's expected to remain in place throughout the rest of the week. Dakota Street at St. Mary's Road will be fully closed at Bellevaux Road. Use an alternate route to get around there. And Henderson Highway between Gilmore Avenue and McIver Avenue, the northbound median lane is closed for water work. If you spot anything else, let us know. 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
12: A mix of sun and cloud throughout today with a high of 21 degrees and a high UV index of 7. Overnight tonight, mainly cloudy, a low of 13 degrees. Then tomorrow, showers, a risk of thunderstorm late in the morning and into the afternoon. Winnipeg is expecting between 10 and 15 millimeters of rain with a high of 17. On Wednesday, a mix of sun and cloud and a high of 21. 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

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Today's question of the day, it's officially summer. Yesterday was the first day of summer. We've got 3 whole months. My question to you, what are you most looking forward to? Give me a call or text right now on the Shine Dental Talk and Text line, 1-877-951-CHVN. Here now is Quinn Throdenas, Take Me to the Start.

0: When Thrownness Take Me to the Start. Good morning. I'm Sylvia St. Cyr, and I hope you're having a lovely Monday morning so far. This week, I'm going to be delivering Danny's Barbecue and Smokehouse Lunch Break. This means catered lunch, dessert from the Butter Tart Lady, which, yes, includes butter tarts with pecans, with raisins in another batch, and then delicious homemade cookies. I mean it. If you've never tried her baking, I highly recommend it. The Butter Tart Lady. And then I also bring along lots of prizes that we get to have fun and give away. Some of those are from Matthew Havelka, Vivical Real Estate, Sinden Group of Pharmacies, Destiny Road Coffee, and OK Tire Transcona. That's happening this Thursday, but I need to know, who am I bringing it to? Please nominate an amazing group of people. Right now, that's between 10 and 20 people, and we're going to be delivering that later on. If you want to see the past people who got these prizes, all you got to do is head over to our website. You're going to click on the contest sticker, and then you're going to find the Danny's Whole Hog Lunch Break. Click on it, fill out the form. Away you go. Let's keep the music rolling this Monday. Ben Fuller's Black Sheep is on the way.
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2: It's a very quiet start to your Monday morning commute with no stalls or crashes to report. There are just some lane closures to keep in mind. Balmoral Street between Sargent and Coppell. The southbound middle lane is closed for sewer work. Chief Pegwish Trail between Lagemodier and Henderson Highway. All eastbound and westbound lanes will be closed for construction. Only one lane in each direction will be closed at a time, and that's expected to remain in place throughout the rest of the week. Dakota Street at St. Mary's Road will be fully closed at Bellevaux Road. Use an alternate route to get around there. And Henderson Highway between Gilmore Avenue and McIver Avenue, the northbound median lane is closed for water work. If you spot anything else, let us know. 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
1: Good morning. It's 13 degrees in downtown Winnipeg. I'm Colleen Hood. Southern Manitobans are being advised to keep an eye on the forecast heading into the new week. Environment Canada says developing weather system could bring heavy rain to parts of the province Monday night through Tuesday. Widespread accumulations of 10 to 40 millimeters are expected by Tuesday evening, with locally higher amounts possible with prolonged thunderstorms. Forecasters say thunderstorms moving in from Saskatchewan may slow down or stall, resulting in the higher rainfall totals. The greatest risk for heavy rainfall appears to be in southwest and south-central Manitoba. While many fans cheer on their favorite athletes each game, they are seeing even more support at home. Heather Coral hosts a bi-weekly Bible study for the Blue Bombers' wives and girlfriends after seeing it as a need 9 years ago.
2: We had a new player that was arriving newly married, and his wife was with him. And just, you know, she'd never heard of Winnipeg. They were from Louisiana, and she just needed support, both Christians. And so that sort of opened the door for me.
1: Coral says that it continues with 3 to 5 women, even sometimes as much as 8 women. A new faith-based support group for men is set to hold its first meeting later this month in Winkler. Mark Clausen says divorce can feel like a death, but many men don't receive the same level of support they might during other life crises.
3: Seems like the men, they like to hide when something like this happens. And I'm taking a huge leap of faith and stepping out there saying, hey, this happened to me. You know, let's go, let's talk about it and see how we can help each other out. This lack of support can have devastating consequences. Many men struggle with depression, loneliness, substance abuse, and thoughts of suicide. Without healthy support system, alcohol and other destructive coping mechanisms can easily become a substitute for their faith, hope, and healing.
1: The ministry called Exodus, A New Beginning, will focus on prayer, discussion, and mutual encouragement for men experiencing divorce or separation. The first meeting is June 29th at the Best Western in Winkler. Worship in the city drew about 2,900 people to Steinbach's Southeast Event Center on Sunday. The service, part of Steinbach's Summer in the City Festival, featured participation from 14 local churches and included a new community choir open to the public. Attendees heard testimonies centered on the theme of new life in Christ, including from a woman who shared her journey of faith after growing up in Kazakhstan. Organizers say the event continues to grow each year. See pictures and video right now on the CHVN radio app. And the Ontario Trail in Whiteshell Provincial Park is open again after extensive repairs following last year's wildfires. Environment Minister Mike Moyes says volunteers and partner organizations help restore Manitoba's signature backcountry route in time for summer. 23 volunteers traveled nearly 1,900 kilometers by foot and paddle, clearing the entire 64-kilometer trail, rebuilding bridges, improving campsites, and installing hundreds of trail markers. Hikers are also being encouraged to use Manitoba Park's new free online backcountry registration form to help emergency crews locate trail users if needed. You can find details on all of these stories and more at chvnradio.com or on the CHVN app.
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4: Here in downtown Winnipeg, it's currently partly cloudy, sitting at 12 degrees. We're going to reach a high of 21 today, with a mix of sun and cloud throughout and a high UV index. Overnight tonight, dropping down to a low of 13. Then tomorrow, we're expecting showers and a risk of thunderstorm late in the morning and into the afternoon. Winnipeg is expecting 10 to 15 millimeters worth of rain and a high of 17. It will continue raining overnight on Tuesday, and then Wednesday, a mix of sun and cloud and a high of 21. All those weather details can be found anytime. 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

0: That is for King and Country. World on Fire here on CHVN 95.1 FM. Hope you're having a great day so far. It is a brand new week. What a sunrise to start the day as well. Yesterday, there was a lot of things going on. There was a Manitoba Marathon, and we have a faith story up about that on our website if you are interested in checking that out. I know Carmen runner Chris also ran it and had a really phenomenal time for his half marathon. Congrats if you're listening. And, you know, it was the first day of summer. It was Father's Day. And it was Summer in the City's worship service, which is out in Steinbach. Now, what was quite special is that Mike Tom was the one giving the message yesterday. And there were 2,900 people gathered. This was at the Steinbach Event Center. Sorry, the Southeast Event Center in Steinbach. And it was Mike Tom who spoke to 14 local churches that all came together under one roof and really share the joy of the Lord with the one church body. And Mike Tom was able to share a little bit more about his testimony and then also share the good news of Jesus, of course, that we all share, even here on the radio station. And I am very honored to do that. If you want to read that full story, you can right now. 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
1: It's a very quiet start to your Monday morning commute with no stalls or crashes to report. There are just some lane closures to keep in mind. Balmoral Street between Sargent and Coppell. The southbound middle lane is closed for sewer work. Chief Pegg.

0: is to report. There are just some lane closures to keep in mind. Balmoral Street between Sargent and Coppell. The southbound middle lane is closed for sewer work. Chief Pegwash Trail between Elijah Modier and Henderson Highway. All eastbound and westbound lanes will be closed for construction. Only one lane in each direction will be closed at a time, and that's expected to remain in place throughout the rest of the week. Dakota Street at St. Mary's Road will be fully closed at Bellevaux Road. Use an alternate route to get around there. And Henderson Highway between Gilmore Avenue and McIver Avenue, the northbound median lane is closed for water work. If you spot anything else, let us know. 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
1: A mix of sun and cloud throughout today with a high of 21 degrees and a high UV index of 7. Overnight tonight, mainly cloudy, a low of 13 degrees. Then tomorrow, showers, a risk of thunderstorm late in the morning and into the afternoon. Winnipeg is expecting between 10 and 15 millimeters of rain with a high of 17. On Wednesday, a mix of sun and cloud and a high of 21. 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

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Yesterday, it became officially summer, and we've got 3 whole months. My question to you is, now that it's actually summer, what are you most looking forward to? 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

0: That is the color Heavenly Hope on CHVN 95.1 FM. It's funny where the world takes you, hey, or life, I should say. It was this past week on Friday, because of the radiothon last week, that I was able to bring Domino's Classroom of the Month to a great group out in Steinbach, Manitoba at the Clear Spring Middle School. It's the grade 5 class. And they were just so excited. I mean, they were getting ready for their city's fair, which is summer in the city. And they were just a great group of students. Also, the teacher, Mr. Shapansky, actually was an old coworker of mine way back in the day. 18 years ago. Woo, I'm dating myself. Anyway, we worked at the local gas station out in Niverville, Manitoba. And yeah, it just was a great little surprise. The classroom was so receptive, of course, so excited to get personalized pizza for their lunch. As well, goodie bags from Just for Kids Dental Clinic. They got $5 off vouchers to Hide and Seek Indoor Playground and Dakota Bowling Lane passes as well. If you want to see a video of that fun time we had and read the rest of that story, you can do that. It's up on our app and website. And great news, we are going to be bringing the next Domino's Classroom of the Month in September. Yes, we are going to continue on this wonderful contest and tradition that we're doing. So if you want to check it out, you can do it now.
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2: It's a very quiet start to your Monday morning commute with no stalls or crashes to report. There are just some lane closures to keep in mind. Balmoral Street between Sargent and Coppell. The southbound middle lane is closed for sewer work. Chief Pegwish Trail between Lajimodier and Henderson Highway, all eastbound and westbound lanes will be closed for construction. Only one lane in each direction will be closed at a time, and that's expected to remain in place throughout the rest of the week. Dakota Street at St. Mary's Road will be fully closed at Bellevaux Road. Use an alternate route to get around there. And Henderson Highway between Gilmore Avenue and McIver Avenue, the northbound median lane is closed for water work. If you spot anything else, let us know. Give us a call or text us on the Shine Dental Talk and Text line at 1-877-951-CHVN.
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1: Good morning. It's 13 degrees in downtown Winnipeg. I'm Colleen Hood. Environment Canada is warning that parts of Manitoba could see heavy rainfall beginning tonight and continuing through Tuesday. Showers and thunderstorms are expected to move east from Saskatchewan, with some of the strongest storms potentially slowing or stalling over southwestern Manitoba. Forecasters say most areas can expect between 10 and 40 millimeters of rain by Tuesday evening, but higher amounts are possible where thunderstorms persist. Residents are being urged to monitor local forecasts and thunderstorm outlooks for the latest information on rainfall totals and the risk of severe weather. 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
2: Heather Coral has led a Bible study for Bombers' wives and girlfriends since 2017, providing connection, encouragement, and friendship for women adjusting to life in Winnipeg. Coral says many arrive from across North America with little knowledge of the city and often spend long days alone while players are at training camp. Along with bi-weekly Bible studies, the group hosts fellowship events and offers a place to share challenges, grow in faith, and build lasting relationships. As the 2026 season continues, Coral is asking for prayers for the health and safety of players and their families.
1: Divorce can be an isolating experience. Mark Clausen of Winkler wants men to know they do not have to face it alone. Clausen has started a support group called Exodus, a new ministry offering support, prayer, and fellowship for men experiencing divorce or separation. Clausen was inspired by a passage from Galatians.
3: Galatians 6 verses 2 to 3 says, share each other's burdens, and in this way obey the law of Christ. If you think you are too important to help someone, you're only fooling yourself. You are not that important. So to me, this passage really empathizes the Christian responsibility to support those who are suffering rather than turning away from them. Even if we're just there as a group to support each other, you don't have to say anything.
1: Men who have experienced divorce or separation are invited to attend the first meeting with no pressure to share their own personal story. Exodus, a new beginning, starts up June 29th at the Best Western in Winkler. Nearly 3,000 people gathered at the Southeast Events Center in Steinbeck Sunday morning for worship in the city. The annual service is part of Summer in the City and brings together 14 local churches for a community-wide worship celebration. Organizers say this was the first year the event was held indoors, a move made to increase capacity and eliminate weather concerns. This year's theme was New Life in Christ and included a community choir, testimonies, and CHVN's Mike Tom as the guest preacher. You can read more and see pictures and videos right now at chvnradio.com. And one of Manitoba's premier hiking destinations is welcoming visitors again. The Ontario Trail in Whiteshell Provincial Park has reopened after wildfires destroyed it in 2025. Restoration crews and volunteers cleared the entire 64-kilometer trail, installed new bridges.

0: 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The province has also introduced a new voluntary online registration form for backcountry users. Officials say the free service could prove valuable during emergencies or trail closures. 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
2: A mix of sun and cloud throughout today with a high of 21 degrees and a high UV index of 7. Overnight tonight, mainly cloudy, a low of 13 degrees. Then tomorrow, showers, a risk of thunderstorm late in the morning and into the afternoon. Winnipeg is expecting between 10 and 15 millimeters of rain with a high of 17. On Wednesday, a mix of sun and cloud and a high of 21. 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
1: Matthew West, good on CHVN 95.1 FM. Good Monday morning. I hope you're having a great day so far. And I am so excited. We are running this feature. We've been doing it all June long. We're going to continue it through the summer. It's called Her Voice. We're able to feature incredible women right in our community. Today's Her Voice feature is Heather Coral. If you remember that last name, yes, indeed. She is Lauren Coral, the chaplain of the Winnipeg Jets and Winnipeg Blue Bombers' wife. And what's so beautiful is that she has a special role in supporting the wives and girlfriends of the Winnipeg Blue Bombers. We caught up with Heather and asked her, how do you offer the sense of community for the women?
2: Yeah, so we offer a bi-weekly Bible study. So it's for women who could be strong in their faith, could be new believers or just seekers, and they're just wanting to connect. And so every other week we provide a study. We've studied the book of Esther. We've done Practicing the Way with John Mark Comer. So we do a variety of different ones. We also provide a time where they can get together. So we usually do a kickoff where we get together with the wives and just have a time of fellowship. And so usually we start late June and then we finish mid-October, end of October, because Grey Cup's kind of getting close. So yeah, it's just a great time because I think when the women come to Winnipeg, some of them never been to Canada. Never mind, where's Winnipeg, right? And known as Winterpeg, the Peg. And so they come and you're having to develop a new family and the guys are away at training camp for all day and you're at home. And so at home with the kids or just home on your own. So this provides a kind of like a safe haven for the girls.
1: So beautiful that she can provide that for them, hey? And what a beautiful idea. Instead of just having the men, it's like the women are coming along as well. So anyway, thank you, Heather. I love that. We're going to hear once more from her coming up.
3: 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Well, now you have. 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
4: We've got a new issue in traffic. The lights are out at McPhillips and Inkster, and it's causing major delays in the area. Give yourself some extra time if you do have to travel through there. Also, St. John Ambulance Way. All of the northbound lanes of that area will be closed between Empress Street East to Portage Avenue until July 3rd. There will be no access to Portage Avenue East. Use an alternate route if that is part of your daily commute. Let us know what else you're seeing out on the road. 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
1: A mix of sun and cloud throughout today with a high of 21 degrees and a high UV index of 7. Overnight tonight, mainly cloudy, a low of 13 degrees. Then tomorrow, showers, a risk of thunderstorm late in the morning and into the afternoon. Winnipeg is expecting between 10 and 15 millimeters of rain with a high of 17. On Wednesday, a mix of sun and cloud and a high of 21. All those weather details can be found anytime on our app or website on our Janny King weather page at chvnradio.com.
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That's Crowder featuring Zach Williams, still on Winnipeg's positive and encouraging station. I've got your verse of the day today. It comes from Psalm chapter 121, verse 7 to 8. The Lord will keep you from all harm. He will watch over your life. The Lord will watch over your coming and going, both now and forevermore. 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Right now, Tuesday. 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

0: Tuzzy. That was Canadian artist Tuzzy, T-U-Z-E-E, if you're wondering how to spell that, with praise in every season. Speaking of season, the Winnipeg Blue Bombers are well underway on their season, and we have caught up with many times Lorne Coral. He is the chaplain for the Winnipeg Blue Bombers, but his lovely wife, Heather Coral, is our spotlight today for our Her Voice feature. Now, Heather also helps run Bible studies for the women, the girlfriends, the wives who come over with these men, often moving to a place they've never been to, even heard of. Now, Heather, what has been a highlight for you leading these Bible studies?
1: You know, it's always exciting seeing new faces for the season. And so I think just meeting the different women that have come, you know, we've had women that have stayed, you know, three or four seasons, some that have just stayed one. So just having that time together and develop that relationship and then keeping in touch with them and seeing how they're doing.
0: How can our listeners pray for the ministry?
1: I would say just for prayer for the families. First of all, of course, for the players, but also for the families and children. And just as we enter a new season, just that that God would be with them. And just, yeah, that the players would be safe and the families would be healthy throughout the season.
0: Thank you so much for taking the time today. You can watch Heather Coral's full interview as we shine a spotlight her voice this week on Heather Coral.
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3: We're seeing delays along McPhillips Street at Inkster, and that's due to the lights being out at that intersection. Treat that as an always stop and give yourself plenty of extra time to get through that area. We've also got a couple of lane closures that may affect your drive today. Northbound Pembina Highway, the exit ramp that is closed to eastbound Abenojimikna, that will remain that way until August 3rd. Find another route if you can. And all northbound lanes of St. John Ambulance Way between Empress Street East and Portage Avenue will be closed for water work until July 3rd. There will be no access to Portage Avenue East.

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1: Good morning. It's 13 degrees in downtown Winnipeg. I'm Colleen Hood. Southern Manitobans are being advised to keep an eye on the forecast heading into the new week. Environment Canada says developing weather system could bring heavy rain to parts of the province Monday night through Tuesday. Widespread accumulations of 10 to 40 millimeters are expected by Tuesday evening, with locally higher amounts possible with prolonged thunderstorms. Forecasters say thunderstorms moving in from Saskatchewan may slow down or stall, resulting in the higher rainfall totals. The greatest risk for heavy rainfall appears to be in southwest and south central Manitoba. While many fans cheer on their favorite athletes each game, they are seeing even more support at home. Heather Coral hosts a bi-weekly Bible study for the Blue Bombers' wives and girlfriends after seeing it as a need 9 years ago.
2: We had a new player that was arriving, newly married, and his wife was with him. And just, you know, she'd never heard of Winnipeg. They were from Louisiana, and she just needed support, both Christians. And so that sort of opened the door for me.
1: Coral says that it continues with 3 to 5 women, even sometimes as much as 8 women. A new faith-based support group for men is set to hold its first meeting later this month in Winkler. Mark Clausen says divorce can feel like a death, but many men don't receive the same level of support they might during other life crises.
3: Seems like the men, they like to hide when something like this happens. And I'm taking a huge leap of faith and stepping out there saying, hey, this happened to me. You know, let's go, let's talk about it and see how we can help each other out. This lack of support can have devastating consequences. Many men struggle with depression, loneliness, substance abuse, and thoughts of suicide. Without healthy support system, alcohol and other destructive coping mechanisms can easily

0: they become a substitute for their faith, hope, and healing.
1: The ministry called Exodus, A New Beginning, will focus on prayer, discussion, and mutual encouragement for men experiencing divorce or separation. The first meeting is June 29th at the Best Western in Winkler. Worship in the city drew about 2,900 people to Steinbach's Southeast Event Center on Sunday. The service, part of Steinbach's Summer in the City Festival, featured participation from 14 local churches and included a new community choir open to the public. Attendees heard testimonies centered on the theme of new life in Christ, including from a woman who shared her journey of faith after growing up in Kazakhstan. Organizers say the event continues to grow each year. See pictures and video right now on the CHVN radio app. And the Ontario Trail in Whiteshell Provincial Park is open again after extensive repairs following last year's wildfires. Environment Minister Mike Moyes says volunteers and partner organizations help restore Manitoba's signature backcountry route in time for summer. 23 volunteers traveled nearly 1,900 kilometres by foot and paddle, clearing the entire 64-kilometre trail, rebuilding bridges, improving campsites, and installing hundreds of trail markers. Hikers are also being encouraged to use Manitoba Park's new free online backcountry registration form to help emergency crews locate trail users if needed. You can find details on all of these stories and more at chvnradio.com or on the CHVN app. Taking a look at sports, it was a tough night for the Winnipeg Goldeyes as they lost 7-3 to the Lincoln Salt Dogs. That ends that six-game series. The Winnipeg Goldeyes are now off for the day as they head to Sioux City to take on the Explorers tomorrow at 6:30 p.m. It's the first of three games on the road. Elsewhere in baseball, the Toronto Blue Jays game against the Chicago Cubs was postponed. Toronto is back in action this evening at 6 o'clock to take on Houston. And in the Women's National Basketball Association, Toronto takes on Atlanta at 6:30 tonight. I'm Colleen Hood.
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3: Currently sitting at 13 degrees.

0: degrees. Tomorrow, showers and a risk of thunderstorm late in the morning and early afternoon. Winnipeg's expecting about 10 to 15 millimeters of rain. There's more in different spots, and we have a high of 17 degrees. It looks like the rain will continue Tuesday overnight, and then Wednesday, a mix of sun and cloud and a high of 21. All those weather details can be found anytime. 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

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They're a lovely Christian organization and ministry that helps bless children in developing countries get medical access as well as Christian education. They provide this for a year every time a child gets sponsored. 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

0: sticker, as I like to call them. 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More great music on the way. We've got Big Daddy Weave. 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
2: We're seeing delays along McPhillips Street at Inkster, and that's due to the lights being out at that intersection. Treat that as an always stop and give yourself plenty of extra time to get through that area. We've also got a couple of lane closures that may affect your drive today. Northbound Pembina Highway, the exit ramp that is closed to eastbound Abenojimikna, that will remain that way until August 3rd. Find another route if you can. And all northbound lanes of St. John Ambulance Way between Empress Street East and Portage Avenue will be closed for water work until July 3rd. There will be no access to Portage Avenue East. Avoid the area if you can and find an alternate route. And if you spot anything else, let us know. 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
0: A mix of sun and cloud throughout today with a high of 21 degrees and a high UV index of 7. Overnight tonight, mainly cloudy, a low of 13 degrees. Then tomorrow, showers, a risk of thunderstorm late in the morning and into the afternoon.

0: Winnipeg is expecting between 10 and 15 millimeters of rain with a high of 17. On Wednesday, a mix of sun and cloud and a high of 21. All those weather details can be found anytime on our app or website on our Janie King weather page at chvnradio.com.
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Big Daddy Wee, this is what we live for on Winnipeg's positive and encouraging station. Yesterday was officially the first day of summer. My question of the day today is, what are you most looking forward to this summer? Mine is very simple. If I just break it right down to the roots of it, it's being able to get outside without a jacket. I know that's so simple, but it's true. It's one of my favorite parts of summer. What's yours? Give me a call or text right now on the Shine Dental Talking text line 1-877-951-CHVN. Right now, Mike Jansen, Steady.

0: Mike Jansen, steady here on Winnipeg's Positive and Encouraging Station. Well, this past weekend, Faith Adeyemi, our summer events host and coordinator, was at a couple of different events. She was at a Juneteenth event as well as worship in the city for Steinbeck Summer in the City Fair. And there was a draw box. There was lots of people who filled it out. I picked a random winner because what we're going to be doing all summer long is giveaways through our Celebrate Summer. 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But let's call our first winner.
1: Eric speaking.
0: Good morning, Eric. This is Sylvia St. Cyr calling from CHVN. How are you?
1: Oh, I'm doing all right.
0: Good, good. This past weekend, were you at an event where you saw a CHVN banner?
1: Yes, we were at the Summer in the City worship service.
0: Nice. Okay, before I get to some really good news to make your Monday even better, I would love to know how the service went.
1: You know what? It was fantastic. It was really good to hear Mike's kind of his background and his story. So that was, yeah, it was really fantastic.
0: That is great to hear. I'm so glad you enjoyed it. And because you filled out that form at the table, I'm excited to say you are our very first Celebrate Summer winner. You've won a $50 gift card to Lux Barbecue and Furniture.
1: Well, thank you.
0: Absolutely. Are you getting ready for work? I didn't wake you, right?
1: No, I'm at work.
0: Okay. I was going to say you definitely sound awake, so that's great. Well, wonderful. Thank you so much for entering and just for listening and yeah, we appreciate you.
1: All right. Thank you very much.
0: You can win all summer long with CHVN's Celebrate Summer. 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
3: Traffic is starting to pick up as we head into the morning rush, and we're seeing that traffic is still delayed along McPhillips at Inkster, and that's due to the lights being out at that intersection. Let us know what you're seeing if you are at McPhillips and Inkster this morning. We're also seeing slow-going traffic along Lagimodier all the way from Dugald Road to just past Marion. Give yourself some extra time if that's part of your commute. We've also got a couple of lane closures that you may want to keep in mind. Northbound Pembina Highway, the exit ramp onto eastbound Abenojimikna. That will be fully closed until August 3rd. And St. John Ambulance Way, all of the northbound lanes of St. John Ambulance Way between Empress Street East to Portage Avenue will be closed for water work until July 3rd. There will be no access to Portage Avenue East. So if you can,

0: 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And if you spot anything else, let us know. 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
1: Good morning. It's 13 degrees in downtown Winnipeg. I'm Colleen Hood. Heavy rainfall could impact parts of southern Manitoba early this week. Environment Canada has issued a special weather statement for much of southwestern and south-central Manitoba, including Brandon, Portage la Prairie, Morden, Winkler, and Verdun. Showers and thunderstorms are expected to move in from Saskatchewan Monday night and could stall over some communities Tuesday. Amounts between 30 and 80 millimeters of rain may be possible. Most areas are expected to receive between 10 and 20 millimeters of rain, but localized heavier bands could create flooding concerns. For the last 9 years, Heather Coral has hosted a biweekly Bible study for the wives and girlfriends of the Winnipeg Blue Bombers. Coral says the start of the year is especially exciting.
2: You know, it's always exciting seeing new faces for the season. And so I think just meeting the different women that have come, you know, we've had women that have stayed, you know, 3 or 4 seasons, some have just stayed one. So just having that time together and develop that relationship and then keeping in touch with them and seeing how they're doing.
1: Coral says they typically begin the end of June and go until October. A new men's ministry is launching in Winkler to support those experiencing divorce and separation. Founder Mark Clausen says his own divorce inspired him to create a place where men can find faith, friendship, and support during a difficult season of life.
3: I see a divorce like a death, right? Unlike a death where you get a lot of support and people coming to help and bake stuff like that, you're on your own. And you're in the midst of this huge spiritual battle, and I want to change that for men. So Exodus, a new beginning is what we're calling it, and it's a ministry dedicated to help men maintain and discover a relationship with God as they navigate the difficult journeys and separations of divorce and separation.
1: Clausen says many men struggle with loneliness, depression, and a lack of support following the end of a marriage. The first Exodus gathering takes place June 29th at 7 p.m. at the Best Western in Winkler. There's no cost to attend.

0: That's the sound of thousands of people worshiping together in Steinbach yesterday morning at Worship in the City. Around 2,900 people attended the service at the Southeast Event Center, which was held indoors for the first time. The event is a collaboration between 14 local churches and is part of the annual Summer in the City Festival. The morning focused on the theme of new life in Christ and featured music, worship, and personal testimonies, as well as CGVN's Mike Tom, who was the guest preacher. You can see video and pictures from the event on the CHVN Radio app or the CHVN website.
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2: A mix of sun and cloud throughout today with a high of 21 degrees and a high UV index of 7. Overnight tonight, mainly cloudy, a low of 13 degrees. Then

0: tomorrow. Showers, a risk of thunderstorm late in the morning and into the afternoon. Winnipeg is expecting between 10 and 15 millimeters of rain with a high of 17. On Wednesday, a mix of sun and cloud and a high of 21. 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

0: you.
1: Josiah Queen, My Promised Land, just past the 8 o'clock hour. Good morning and happy Monday, everyone. My question today, as yesterday was the first official day of summer, what is your favorite thing that you're looking forward to this summer? Pastor Rod is joining me on the phone this morning. Are you calling about your favorite aspect of summer?
2: Yeah. So, river tubing.
1: Yes, I was thinking about it yesterday.
2: Like, when COVID hit, I think me and my wife went like 3 times a week.
1: Really? You were like, this is what we're doing. This is happening now.
2: What are you going to do? Right? I mean, I got laid off and all that stuff back then. And I'm like, well, and so we like, so yeah, I mean, you get a whole day for like $25, man. Like, how
1: yes.
2: you go wrong?
1: Right? You get the sun. You get the cool water and, if you're too hot. You get your people.
2: Right. And we used to do the Pinawa, but then we started doing the White Mouth one.
1: Yes.
2: Like Bigfoot, super nice family run that one there. And so we're actually looking forward to it, you know, the water getting warm enough. Because we, through the summer, we do it with the youth too.
1: Okay,
2: and so we'll
1: awesome.
2: Take a group of youth out there for the day. Yes. And

0: and save them from drowning. And
1: don't jump off your tubes.
0: First time we did it, I had a bunch of I had a bunch of youth that couldn't swim.
1: Oh no!
0: yeah. So it was interesting, but they had such a great time. They'd never done anything like that. Like a bunch of them were like only about a year in from coming from Nigeria, right? Mm-hmm. And so it was just that river tubing. What's that?
1: Yes.
0: You know? And so they had such a blast, and it was so cool. Some screaming, I'm dying, and it's like you can stand up in the water. Relax.
1: You're okay. It's okay. I promise.
0: Yeah, you're fine. You're fine.
1: Well, that is such a blast and a great way to celebrate summer and spend some time out on the water. Always good. I also got a text on the Shine Dental Talking text line. Brent is looking forward to going camping with his family, but he said not fun when it rains, but doing some fishing as well. I agree. Tenting is doable for me one night, but you know, if you can last longer, you're my hero. That's amazing. Anyway, if you want to weigh in, what's the thing you're looking forward to the most this summer? Give me a call or text 1-877-951-CHVN.
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3: Traffic is starting to pick up as we head into the morning rush, and we're seeing that traffic is still delayed along McPhillips at Inkster, and that's due to the lights being out at that intersection. Let us know what you're seeing if you are at McPhillips and Inkster this morning. We're also seeing slow-going traffic along L'Agimodier all the way from Dugald Road to just past Marion.

0: give yourself some extra time if that's part of your commute. We've also got a couple of lane closures that you may want to keep in mind. Northbound Pembina Highway, the exit ramp onto eastbound Abenoja Meekna, that will be fully closed until August 3rd. And St. John Ambulance Way, all of the northbound lanes of St. John Ambulance Way between Empress Street East to Portage Avenue will be closed for water work until July 3rd. There will be no access to Portage Avenue East. So if you can, use an alternate route. And if you spot anything else, let us know. 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
0: A mix of sun and cloud throughout today with a high of 21 degrees and a high UV index of 7. Overnight tonight, mainly cloudy, a low of 13 degrees. Then tomorrow, showers, a risk of thunderstorm late in the morning and into the afternoon. Winnipeg is expecting between 10 and 15 millimeters of rain with a high of 17. On Wednesday, a mix of sun and cloud and a high of 21. All those weather details can be found anytime on our app or website on our Janie King weather page at chvnradio.com.
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0: Jake Fretz, Every Fear Must Fall here on CHBN. Happy summer, everyone. Yesterday, the first official day of summer. My question of the day today, what are you most looking forward to this summer? We've got someone on the line. Good morning, CHBN. Who's this?
1: It's Callie.
0: Hi, Callie. Are you calling about your favorite summer activity?
1: Yes.
0: Nice. What is your favorite thing to do?
1: Well, right now I'm golfing a lot.
0: Very nice. Are you good at it, or do you just enjoy doing it?
1: I'm getting better at it.
0: Nice. I only say that because golfing's very difficult. And I love driving a golf cart, but I'm not great at golf. Well, my short game's fine. My long game is the worst.
1: The reason I am golfing a lot is because I'm going to the Summer National Games for Special Olympics in August.
0: That is amazing. Where is that happening?
1: Medicine Hat.
0: Nice. And you're competing with golf?
1: Yes. Yes.
0: Oh, my goodness. That is incredible. How are you feeling?
1: Excited.
0: Yeah, that is phenomenal. How long have you been golfing for?
1: I started in 2018.
0: Nice. Okay, so you got 8 years. 8 years of golfing. That is fantastic. And the weather has been a little cooler, which might be nice for the golf course because then you're not sweltering, right?
1: Yeah, but apparently Medicine Hat is very hot.
0: Okay, so you're going to try and prepare yourself for the heat. And, I mean, it's August.
1: Yes.
0: To the games. That's incredible. I wish you all the best, Callie. Thank you so much for calling that in. If you want to weigh in what you are most looking forward to this summer, please give me a call or text on the Shine Dental Talk and Text line, 1-877-951-CHVN.
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3: Traffic is starting to pick up as we head into the morning rush. And we're seeing that traffic is still delayed along McPhillips at Inkster. And that's due to the lights being out at that intersection. Let us know what you're seeing if you are at McPhillips and Inkster this morning. We're also seeing slow going traffic along Lagimodier all the way from Dugald Road to just past Marion. Give yourself some extra time if that's part of your commute. We've also got a couple of lane closures that you may want to keep in mind. Northbound Pembina Highway, the exit ramp onto eastbound Abenoja Meekna, that will be fully closed until August 3rd. And St. John Ambulance Way, all of the northbound lanes of St. John Ambulance Way between Empress Street East to Portage Avenue will be closed for water work until July 3rd. There will be no access to Portage Avenue East. So if you can, use an alternate route. And if you spot anything else, let us know. 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
1: Good morning. It's 13 degrees in downtown Winnipeg. I'm Colleen Hood. Southern Manitobans are being advised to keep an eye on the forecast heading into the new week. Environment Canada says developing weather system could bring heavy rain to parts of the province Monday night through Tuesday. Widespread accumulations of 10 to 40 millimeters are expected by Tuesday evening, with locally higher amounts possible with prolonged thunderstorms. Forecasters say thunderstorms moving in from Saskatchewan may slow down or stall, resulting in the higher rainfall totals. The greatest risk for heavy rainfall appears to be in southwest and south central Manitoba. While many fans cheer on their favorite athletes each game, they are seeing even more support at home. Heather Coral hosts a bi-weekly Bible study for the Blue Bombers' wives and girlfriends after seeing it as a need 9 years ago.
2: We had a new player that was arriving, newly married, and his wife was with him. And just, you know, she'd never heard of Winnipeg. They were from Louisiana, and she just needed support, both Christians. And so that sort of opened the door for me.
1: Coral says that it continues with 3 to 5 women, even sometimes as much as 8 women. A new faith-based support group for men is set to hold its first meeting later this month in Winkler. Mark Clausen says divorce can feel like a death, but many men don't receive the same level of support they might during other life crises.
3: Seems like the men, they like to hide when something like this happens. And I'm taking a huge leap of faith and stepping out there saying, hey, this happened to me. You know, let's go, let's talk about it and see how we can help each other out. This lack of support can have devastating consequences. Many men struggle with depression, loneliness, substance abuse, and thoughts of suicide. Without healthy support system, alcohol and other destructive coping mechanisms can easily become a substitute for their faith, hope, and healing.
1: The ministry called Exodus, A New Beginning, will focus on prayer, discussion, and mutual encouragement for men experiencing divorce or separation. The first meeting is June 29th at the Best Western in Winkler. Worship in the city drew about 2,900 people to Steinbeck's Southeast Event Center on Sunday. The service, part of Steinbeck's Summer in the City Festival, featured participation from 14 local churches and included a new community choir open to the public. Attendees heard testimonies centered on the theme of new life in Christ, including from a woman who shared her journey of faith after growing up in Kazakhstan. Organizers say the event continues to grow each year. See pictures and video right now on the CHVN radio app. And the Ontario Trail in Whiteshell Provincial Park is open again after extensive repairs following last year's wildfires. Environment Minister Mike Moyes says volunteers and partner organizations help restore Manitoba's signature backcountry route in time for summer. 23 volunteers traveled nearly 1,900 kilometres by foot and paddle, clearing the entire 64-kilometre trail, rebuilding bridges, improving campsites, and installing hundreds of trail markers. Hikers are also being encouraged to use Manitoba Park's new free online backcountry registration form to help emergency crews locate trail users if needed. You can find details on all of these stories and more at chvnradio.com or on the CHVN app. Taking a look at sports, it was a tough night for the Winnipeg Goldeyes as they lost 7-3 to the Lincoln Salt Dogs. That ends that six-game series. The Winnipeg Goldeyes are now off for the day as they head to Sioux City to take on the Explorers tomorrow at 6:30 p.m. It's the first of three games on the road. Elsewhere in baseball, the Toronto Blue Jays game against the Chicago Cubs was postponed. Toronto is back in action this evening at 6 o'clock to take on Houston. And in the Women's National Basketball Association, Toronto takes on Atlanta at 6:30 tonight. I'm Colleen Hood.
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0: Calm weather.
1: Partly cloudy right now with 13 degrees here in downtown Winnipeg. We'll have a mix of sun and cloud throughout the day. High of 21 with high UV index. Overnight tonight, dropping down to a low of 13, which is where we're currently sitting. Tomorrow, though, it's not going to get a whole lot warmer. 17s are high and showers throughout the day. There is a risk of thunderstorm late in the morning and into the early afternoon. We're going to get about 10 to 15 millimeters of rain here in Winnipeg. So take your umbrella and your rubber boots as you head out. And then Tuesday overnight, we're probably going to get some more rain. And then Wednesday, the sun will come out. Oh, I almost sang it. With a mix of sun and cloud and a high of 21, just like today. If you want those weather details anytime, check out our Jannie King weather page at chbnradio.com or our app.
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0: Ann Wilson, God's Story, here on Winnipeg's positive and encouraging station, Mornings powered by Westbrook Dental Group. I'm Sylvia St. Cyr, and yesterday was the first day of summer. We've been talking about fun activities that you are excited for. And most of these activities, well, Manitoba is a stunning province. We have some absolutely jaw-dropping, gorgeous scenic areas. We've got waterfalls. We've got over 100,000 lakes, which is mind-boggling. We have gorgeous vegetation, animals galore, foxes, different things, beavers, all the things, right? But to get to some of these places, especially from right here in Winnipeg, takes a little bit of a drive. And that's all right, because we're going to help you out. The Great Gas Giveaway with Super Lube Auto Centers this week is the last full week we are giving them away. And right now, first caller through is going to win a complimentary oil change, a $10 Petro-Canada gas card, and a complimentary road trip report with 40-point inspection, and the opportunity to win a grand prize as well. Give me a call right now. First caller through is going to take it. 1-877-951-CHVN.
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2: Traffic is starting to pick up as we head into the morning rush, and we're seeing that traffic is still delayed along McPhillips at Inkster, and that's due to the lights being out at that intersection. Let us know what you're seeing if you are at McPhillips and Inkster this morning. We're also seeing slow-going traffic along Lagimodier all the way from Dugald Road to just past Marion. Give yourself some extra time if that's part of your commute. We've also got a couple of lane closures that you may want to keep in mind. Northbound Pembina Highway, the exit ramp onto eastbound Abenojimikina, that will be fully closed until August 3rd. And St. John Ambulance Way, all of the northbound lanes of St. John Ambulance Way between Empress Street East to Portage Avenue will be closed for water work until July 3rd. There will be no access to Portage Avenue East. So if you can, use an alternate route. And if you spot anything else, let us know. Give us a call or text us on the Shine Dental Talk and Text line at 1-877-951-CHVN.
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0: A mix of sun and cloud throughout today with a high of 21 degrees and a high UV index of 7. Overnight tonight, mainly cloudy, a low of 13 degrees. Then tomorrow, showers, a risk of thunderstorm late in the morning and into the afternoon. Winnipeg is expecting between 10 and 15 millimeters of rain with a high of 17. On Wednesday, a mix of sun and cloud and a high of 21. All those weather details can be found anytime on our app or website.

0: That was Mac Powell with I Love Jesus here on CHBN 95.1 FM Mornings, powered by Westbrook Dental Group. 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Ooh. Let's see who's the first caller through.
1: Rose.
0: Hi, Rose. How are you doing this Monday morning?
1: I'm doing okay, thanks.
0: Lovely. Are you hoping to win a sweet prize?
1: Oh, yeah.
0: Well, excellent. I can make your Monday even better. You are our winner today. You have won a $10 Petro Canada gas card, complimentary oil change, and a road trip report with Superlube Auto Centers.
1: Nice.
0: And the great news is, if you use it within the next 8 days, you're also entered to win a $1,000 Petro Canada gas card, $500 Super Tuna brake gift certificate, and another oil change.
1: Thank you.
0: Absolutely. Are you doing any road trips this summer?
1: In August, yes.
0: Right on. Well, this could help. Definitely. If you tried to call and didn't win, don't worry. We're going to be giving this away tomorrow on the Drive Home Show with Angela Peacock, and then again on Wednesday in the morning show with yours truly, Sylvia St. Cyr. We're doing it all week long. 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
3: Traffic is starting to pick up as we head into the morning rush, and we're seeing that traffic is still delayed along McPhillips at Inkster, and that's due to the lights being out at that intersection. Let us know what you're seeing if you are at McPhillips and Inkster this morning. We're also seeing slow going traffic along Lagimodier all the way from Dugald Road to just past Marion. Give yourself some extra time if that's part of your commute. We've also got a couple of lane closures that you may want to keep in mind. Northbound Pembina Highway, the exit ramp onto eastbound Abenojimikina, that will be fully closed until August 3rd. And St. John Ambulance Way, all of the northbound lanes of St. John Ambulance Way between Empress Street East to Portage Avenue will be closed for water work until July 3rd. There will be no access to Portage Avenue East. So if you can, use an alternate route. And if you spot anything else, let us know. Give us a call or text us on the Shine Dental Talk and Text.

of our home and were met with an awful stench. It had never stunk like that in our entire 21 years of living in that home. We hoped that it was bad food in the refrigerator. It wasn't. We thought it might be something that had been left in one of the trash containers in the house, or perhaps one of the toilets hadn't been completely flushed, or maybe the disposal hadn't been completely emptied. None of the above was true. After spending a terrible night, she was spending it on the sofa downstairs because the upstairs was unbearable, and I sitting on a comfortable old upholstered rocker with an ottoman. We woke up with headaches and eyes burning and throat hurting, and she decided she would open the upstairs air conditioning doors. You know, the doors that open and you look in on the furnace or the central air, that squirrel cage thing that blows all the air through the house. And when she did, it was like, man, it was enough to stink a cat off a gut wagon. I mean, it was terrible, terrible. And she closed the door and she said, I know that it's got to be in the attic. Well, I was led to call our oldest son, who came, and to his shock and to all of our amazement, he was thumping around upstairs in the attic. Happened to be one of those 100 degree days in August. Isn't that always the kind of weather you come across at times like that? We discovered the problem was a very large and very dead

0: fact, he screamed. He said, Dad, he was way across in the attic, and I'm not in the attic. I'm praying for him as he's up there. Dad, it's like a Stephen King novel. I said, what in the world is it? I thought it's a body or something up there. And he said, it's a possum. It's so big, it doesn't even fit in between those rafters. And it's one laying up on one as well. And it was just running all over. Anyway, we get rid of the carcass of this animal. But what you don't know and what we didn't know is that when you get rid of the carcass, you don't get rid of the maggots and you don't get rid of the smell. Because that stuff is soaked into the sheetrock and the wood up there. Now, the maggots move down through the wall and into our bedroom and then down into our kitchen and into our family room. And they snuggle into, it's a terrible thing to say about a maggot, but it snuggles into the fur of the carpet, thinks it's fur of an animal. And we're vacuuming, trying to vacuum it up. This is the way we spend the last part of our vacation. And there's no chemical on earth that we have found that will kill a maggot. And when you vacuum them, you don't vacuum them. In fact, it's just like vacuuming a carpet right here where I'm standing, and nothing changes. Then you turn around and go over here, maybe to get them up, and you look back, and there's like two or three dozen that have come up out of the carpet. You go back real quick, and you get those. You think, that's it. You turn around, and these have come back, you know. So it's fighting this. And if you don't know, maggots turn into flies. And so the following week, our home was swarming with thousands of filthy flies.
1: 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In the same way, sin left unchecked can destroy our lives. It eats away at our moral fabric. 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
1: Good morning. It's 13 degrees in downtown Winnipeg. I'm Colleen Hood. Environment Canada is warning that parts of Manitoba could see heavy rainfall beginning tonight and continuing through Tuesday. Showers and thunderstorms are expected to move east from Saskatchewan, with some of the strongest storms potentially slowing or stalling over southwestern Manitoba. Forecasters say most areas can expect between 10 and 40 millimeters of rain by Tuesday evening, but higher amounts are possible where thunderstorms persist. Residents are being urged to monitor our local forecasts and thunderstorm outlooks for the latest information on rainfall totals and the risk of severe weather. 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With more, here's Angela Peacock.
2: 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Along with bi-weekly Bible studies, the group hosts fellowship events and offers a place to share challenges, grow in faith, and build lasting relationships. As the 2026 season continues, Coral is asking for prayers for the health and safety of players and their families.
1: Divorce can be an isolating experience. 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
3: Galatians 6 verses 2 to 3 says, share each other's burdens, and in this way obey the law of Christ. If you think you are too important to help someone, you're only fooling yourself. You are not that important. So to me, this passage really empathizes the Christian responsibility to support those who are suffering rather than turning away from them. Even if we're just there as a group to support each other, you don't have to say anything.
1: Men who have experienced divorce or separation are invited to attend the first meeting with no pressure to share their own personal story. Exodus, a new beginning, starts up June 29th at the Best Western in Winkler.

0: Nearly 3,000 people gathered at the Southeast Events Center in Steinbach Sunday morning for worship in the city. The annual service is part of Summer in the City and brings together 14 local churches for a community-wide worship celebration. Organizers say this was the first year the event was held indoors, a move made to increase capacity and eliminate weather concerns. This year's theme was New Life in Christ and included a community choir, testimonies, and CHVN's Mike Tom as the guest preacher. You can read more and see pictures and videos right now at chvnradio.com. And one of Manitoba's premier hiking destinations is welcoming visitors again. The Montario Trail in Whiteshell Provincial Park has reopened after wildfires destroyed it in 2025. Restoration crews and volunteers cleared the entire 64-kilometer trail, installed new bridges and trail markers, and improved emergency access points. The province has also introduced a new voluntary online registration form for backcountry users. Officials say the free service could prove valuable during emergencies or trail closures. You can find details on all of these stories and more at chvnradio.com or the CHVN app.
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2: A mix of sun and cloud throughout today with a high of 21 degrees and a high UV index of 7. Overnight tonight, mainly cloudy, a low of 13 degrees. Then tomorrow, showers, a risk of thunderstorm late in the morning and into the afternoon. Winnipeg is expecting between 10 and 15 millimeters of rain with a high of 17. On Wednesday, a mix of sun and cloud and a high of 21. All those weather details can be found anytime on our app or website on our Jenny King weather page at chvnradio.com.
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0: Toby Mac, See the Light on CHBN. I've got your verse of the day. It comes from Psalm chapter 121, verses 7 to 8. The Lord will keep you from all harm. He will watch over your life. 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You can find that anytime on our app or website. We've got Joshua Lee, You Made It, coming up in just a few moments. But before that, Phil Wickham's What an Awesome God.
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0: That's Joshua Ali. You made it here on CHBN 95.1 FM. We had a lot of giveaways today, and we're going to continue that on throughout the rest of the week. This week is the My Best Adventure Contest. It's the last one. It's your chance to win a guided quad adventure tour, thanks to Woodridge Quad Adventures. It is south of Steinbach. It is worth the drive and seriously so much fun driving their quads with the helmets that they provide, of course, and some snacks through the Sandylands Provincial Park, which happens to be massive, by the way. I mean, like, so massive. I got to see a black bear while I was on my quad adventure, a porcupine, a crane. There was something else, too. It was just phenomenal. Like, really, what a trip. And we're giving that away. So here's how you enter. It's very simple. Text the word adventure right now to our Shine Dental Talk and Text line. On Friday morning, I'm going to be picking a random winner, and we want to know, what was your best adventure? It can literally be anything, but go ahead and text that now. That's 1-877-951-CHBN on the Shine Dental Talk and Text line. Text the word adventure, and then in a separate text, let us know what has been your best adventure.
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7: A mix of sun and cloud throughout today with a high of 21 degrees and a high UV index of 7. Overnight tonight, mainly cloudy, a low of 13 degrees. Then tomorrow, showers, a risk of thunderstorm late in the morning and into the afternoon. Winnipeg is expecting between 10 and 15 millimeters of rain with a high of 17. On Wednesday, a mix of sun and cloud and a high of 21. All those weather details can be found anytime on our app or website on our Janie King weather page at chvnradio.com.
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0: taking you across the country, one song, one story at a time. 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But it's more than the music. You'll hear the stories behind the songs, on-stage moments that didn't go as planned.
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2: A mix of sun and cloud throughout today with a high of 21 degrees and a high UV index of 7. Overnight tonight, mainly cloudy, a low of 13 degrees. Then tomorrow, showers, a risk of thunderstorm late in the morning and into the afternoon. Winnipeg is expecting between 10 and 15 millimeters of rain with a high of 17. On Wednesday, a mix of sun and cloud and a high of 21. 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

That's Elevation Rhythm Washed on Winnipeg's positive and encouraging station. Hope you're having a great Monday so far. We talked about a lot of incredible things. There's lots of videos, stories, encouraging articles, Christian news, local news. It's all up on our app and website. What a full show. 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Click on the contest stickers for the 6 contests we have currently going on. And then on top of that, there's also, of course, the Great Guest Giveaway and then Celebrate Summer. 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And if you know an amazing woman who needs to have a spotlight shot on her,

0: 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All right. Whatever you're up to today, God bless you and keep you and make His face shine upon you.
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6: A mix of sun and cloud throughout today with a high of 21 degrees and a high UV index of 7. Overnight tonight, mainly cloudy, a low of 13 degrees. Then tomorrow, showers, a risk of thunderstorm late in the morning and into the afternoon. Winnipeg is expecting between 10 and 15 millimeters of rain with a high of 17. On Wednesday, a mix of sun and cloud and a high of 21. All those weather details can be found anytime on our app or website on our Janny King weather page at chvnradio.com.
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8: A mix of sun and cloud throughout today with a high of 21 degrees and a high UV index of 7. Overnight tonight, mainly cloudy, a low of 13 degrees. Then tomorrow, showers, a risk of thunderstorm late in the morning and into the afternoon. Winnipeg is expecting between 10 and 15 millimeters of rain with a high of 17. On Wednesday, a mix of sun and cloud and a high of 21. All those weather details can be found anytime on our app or website on our Jannie King weather page at chvnradio.com.
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3: 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Oh.
1: In the 2001 heist caper Ocean's 11, George Clooney, Brad Pitt, Matt Damon, and Julia Roberts team up to rob a nasty casino owner of $150 million. Now, typically, we frown on theft, but as heist movies almost always do, Ocean's 11 stylishly invites us to sympathize with these suave criminals' elaborate plan to bilk an even more deserving crook out of his fortune. It's a morally relative exercise in looking past the lesser of two evils. Other content concerns in this PG-13 movie include profanity, drinking, gambling, and revealing clothes. So we're giving Ocean's 11 a 2.5 out of 5 for family friendliness. 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I'm Adam Holtz for Plugged In by Focus.

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4: A mix of sun and cloud throughout today with a high of 21 degrees and a high UV index of 7. Overnight tonight, mainly cloudy, a low of 13 degrees. Then tomorrow, showers, a risk of thunderstorm late in the morning and into the afternoon. Winnipeg is expecting between 10 and 15 millimeters of rain with a high of 17. On Wednesday, a mix of sun and cloud and a high of 21. All those weather details can be found anytime on our app or website on our Janny King weather page at chvnradio.com.
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12: A mix of sun and cloud throughout today with a high of 21 degrees and a high UV index of 7. Overnight tonight, mainly cloudy, a low of 13 degrees. Then tomorrow, showers, a risk of thunderstorm late in the morning and into the afternoon. Winnipeg is expecting between 10 and 15 millimeters of rain with a high of 17. On Wednesday, a mix of sun and cloud and a high of 21. All those weather details can be found anytime on our app or website on our Janie King weather page at chvnradio.com.
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1: It's 19 degrees in downtown Winnipeg. Your full weather details coming to you in a few minutes. Good afternoon. I'm Leanna Peters. For the last 9 years, Heather Coral has hosted a bi-weekly Bible study for the wives and girlfriends of the Winnipeg Blue Bombers. Coral says the start of the year is especially exciting.
2: You know, it's always exciting seeing new faces for the season. And so I think just meeting the different women that have come, you know, we've had women that have stayed, you know, 3 or 4 seasons, some have just stayed one. So just having that time together and develop that relationship and then keeping in touch with them and seeing how they're doing.
1: Coral says they typically begin at the end of June and go until October. Young adults at Oasis Church in Winnipeg are spending their time out in the community. The group recently held a service night that included neighborhood cleanups, food distribution downtown, and meal preparation for families. Pastor Daryl Jansen says the effort is about living out their faith.
3: We're doing our best to be like Jesus and care about the things he cares about, and obviously
1: highlighting the importance of putting faith into action through practical care and connection with people across Winnipeg. Thanks to hundreds of hours of volunteer work, the Mantario Trail is back open for hikers. The trail in the Whiteshell Provincial Park was shut down after wildfires swept through the area last year. A team of 23 volunteers worked alongside Manitoba Parks and the South Whiteshell Trail Association to restore the route, clearing campsites and installing new bridges and adding hundreds of trail markers. Environment Minister Mike Moyes says future improvements are already being planned, while hikers are being encouraged to register their trips to the Manitoba Park's new free online backcountry system. A record-breaking turnout in Winnipeg for the 2026 Manitoba Marathon, with more than 14,000 participants taking part this weekend. Organizers say it's the highest registration in the event's history, with runners filling the streets for the annual Father's Day tradition. In the men's race, Calgary's Negreso Nefaro 2s took top spot with a time of 2 hours, 18 minutes, and 50 seconds. And in the women's field, Winnipeg Janine Zajac defended her title, finishing in 2 hours, 52 seconds, 2 hours, 52 minutes, and 49 seconds. Officials say participation continues to grow, with thousands of first-time runners and a record number completing the full marathon. Nearly 3,000 people gathered at the Southeast Event Center in Steinbach Sunday morning for worship in the city. The annual service is part of Summer in the City and brings together 14 local churches for a community-wide worship celebration. Organizers say this was the first year the event was held indoors and the move made to increase capacity and eliminate weather concerns. This year's theme was New Life in Christ and included a community choir, testimonies, and CHVN's own Mike Tom as the guest preacher. You can see pictures and videos and read all these story details and more at chvnradio.com or on the CHVN Radio app. I'm Leanna Peters.
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4: In downtown Winnipeg today, in for a mix of sun and cloud with a high of 21. Tonight, mainly cloudy with a low of 13. Tomorrow, showers. There is a risk of a thunderstorm late in the morning and in the afternoon, about 10 to 15 millimeters with a high of 17. And on Wednesday, a mix of sun and cloud and a high of 21. A look at your current temperatures and 7-day forecast is available on the Janie King weather page at chvnradio.com or on the CHVN Radio app.
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1: 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I'm Faith Adeyemi, and your verse of the day comes from Psalm 121, verses 7 to 8. And it reads, "The Lord will keep you from all harm. 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

0: 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I'm Faith Adeyemi. 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

0: Tomorrow, showers. There is a risk of a thunderstorm late in the morning and in the afternoon, about 10 to 15 millimeters with a high of 17. And on Wednesday, a mix of sun and cloud and a high of 21. A look at your current temperatures and 7-day forecast is available on the Janie King weather page at chvnradio.com or on the CHVN Radio app.
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0: That's Jordan Feliz with The King is Alive on CHBN 95.1 FM. I'm Faith at AME, and I hope you are enjoying this warm Monday afternoon. Did you know that Winnipeg is the Slurpee capital of the world? 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

0: 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I'm Faith Adeyemi. Brand new in local and Christian news, Heather Coral, wife of Blue Bombers chaplain Lauren Coral, has been holding Bible studies for the wives of the Blue Bombers for the past 9 years. 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
4: In downtown Winnipeg today, in for a mix of sun and cloud with a high of 21. Tonight, mainly cloudy with a low of 13. Tomorrow, showers. There is a risk of a thunderstorm late in the morning and in the afternoon, about 10 to 15 millimeters with a high of 17. And on Wednesday, a mix of sun and cloud and a high of 21. A look at your current temperatures and 7-day forecast is available on the Janie King weather page at chvnradio.com or on the CHVN Radio app.
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0: That's Do Something by Matthew West on CHVN 95.1 FM. I'm Faith at AME, and I am the summer events host for CHVN this summer. 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
1: Hi, I'm Dr. John Neufeld, and you're listening to Back to the Bible, Canada's Bible Minute. 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He said that because the verses that preceded Ephesians 2:4, those verses affirmed the entire human race is dead in trespasses and sins and unresponsive to God. And so Ephesians 2 verse 4 says, but

0: hostile rebellion against our Creator. 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

0: 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I'm Faith at AME, and the verse of the day comes from Psalm 121, verses 7 to 8, and it reads, "The Lord will keep you from all harm. 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
13: In downtown Winnipeg today, in for a mix of sun and cloud with a high of 21. Tonight, mainly cloudy with a low of 13. Tomorrow, showers. There is a risk of a thunderstorm late in the morning and in the afternoon, about 10 to 15 millimeters with a high of 17. And on Wednesday, a mix of sun and cloud and a high of 21. A look at your current temperatures and 7-day forecast is available on the Janie King weather page at chvnradio.com or on the CHVN radio app.
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0: 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I'm Faith Adeyemi. 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

0: 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I got the opportunity to be in Steinbeck yesterday for Worship in the City at their Southeast Event Center. For people that are listening and don't quite know what Worship in the City is, it's the worship a portion of the festival that happens every year, Summer in the City, and it's a collaboration of 14 churches that all come together to plan and to put on this worship event, including all of their congregants. There were almost 3,000 people in the same place at the same time, and there is no other feeling that could replicate being in the room and hearing that many voices just singing praise and worship to Jesus. It really, really is a glimpse of what heaven will sound like. And CHBN's Mike Tom was the keynote speaker, and he was able to give a very powerful testimony and a message about being ambassadors of Christ's kingdom. 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
3: In downtown Winnipeg today, in for a mix of sun and cloud with a high of 21. Tonight, mainly cloudy with a low of 13. Tomorrow, showers. There is a risk of a thunderstorm late in the morning and in the afternoon, about 10 to 15 millimeters with a high of 17. And on Wednesday, a mix of sun and cloud and a high of 21. A look at your current temperatures and 7-day forecast is available on the Janie King weather page at chvnradio.com or on the CHVN Radio app.
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0: 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I'm Faith at AME. 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

0: 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I've got a fire on CHVN 95.1 FM. Hey, man, Shilla Peacock. I hope that you're having a great afternoon. 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

0: That's Hope's Creed with Fool's Gold on CHVN 95.1 FM. Hey, Angela Peacock. Today's verse of the day comes out of Psalm 121, verses 7 and 8. It says, "The Lord will keep you from all harm. 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Psalm 121, verses 7 and 8 is your verse of the day, which is brought to you by Horizon Storage Sheds. 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
1: 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Now, there's nothing

0: 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Even if it's nothing more than saying, it could have been worse. Well, that makes your present circumstance valuable. 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
2: In downtown Winnipeg today, in for a mix of sun and cloud with a high of 21. Tonight, mainly cloudy with a low of 13. Tomorrow, showers. There is a risk of a thunderstorm late in the morning and in the afternoon, about 10 to 15 millimeters with a high of 17. And on Wednesday, a mix of sun and cloud and a high of 21. A look at your current temperatures and 7-day forecast is available on the Janie King weather page at chvnradio.com or on the CHVN radio app.
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1: In downtown Winnipeg today, in for a mix of sun and cloud with a high of 21. Tonight, mainly cloudy with a low of 13. Tomorrow, showers. There is a risk of a thunderstorm late in the morning and in the afternoon, about 10 to 15 millimeters with a high of 17. And on Wednesday, a mix of sun and cloud and a high of 21. A look at your current temperatures and 7-day forecast is available on the Janie King weather page.

0: Now, what is faith? Listen carefully. Listen carefully. What is faith? Faith is not a hunch. Faith is not positive thinking. Faith is not believing everything will work out. Faith is taking God at His word. Are you listening? Did you hear that? Faith is taking God at His word. Faith is not responding to emotions, feelings, icicles up and down your spine, miracles and signs. Faith is not believing simply that God can. Faith is knowing that God will. Real faith, strong faith, is death to doubt. It is dumb to discouragement. It is blind to impossibilities. It knows that God will.
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0: At 95.1 FM, this is CHVN Winnipeg, Golden West, connecting communities. 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
1: It's 19 degrees in downtown Winnipeg. Your full weather details coming to you in a few minutes. Good afternoon. I'm Leanna Peters. For the last 9 years, Heather Coral has hosted a bi-weekly Bible study for the wives and girlfriends of the Winnipeg Blue Bombers. Coral says the start of the year is especially exciting.
2: You know, it's always exciting seeing new faces for the season. And so I think just meeting the different women that have come, you know, we've had women that have stayed, you know, 3 or 4 seasons, some that have just stayed 1. So just having that time together and develop that relationship and then keeping in touch with them and seeing how they're doing.
1: Coral says they typically begin at the end of June and go until October. Young adults at Oasis Church in Winnipeg are spending their time out in the community. The group recently held a service night that included neighborhood cleanups, food distribution downtown, and meal preparation for families. Pastor Daryl Jansen says the effort is about living out their faith.
3: We're doing our best to be like Jesus and care about the things he cares about, and obviously
1: highlighting the importance of putting faith into action through practical care and connection with people across Winnipeg. Thanks to hundreds of hours of volunteer work, the Mantario Trail is back open for hikers. The trail in the Whiteshell Provincial Park was shut down after wildfires swept through the area last year. A team of 23 volunteers worked alongside Manitoba Parks and the South Whiteshell Trail Association to restore the route, clearing campsites and installing new bridges and adding hundreds of trail markers. Environment Minister Mike Moyes says future improvements are already being planned, while hikers are being encouraged to register their trips to the Manitoba Park's new free online backcountry system. A record-breaking turnout in Winnipeg for the 2026 Manitoba Marathon, with more than 14,000 participants taking part this weekend. Organizers say it's the highest registration in the event's history, with runners filling the streets for the annual Father's Day tradition. In the men's race, Calgary's Negreso Nefaro 2s took top spot with a time of 2 hours, 18 minutes, and 50 seconds. And in the women's field, Winnipeg Janine Zajac defended her title, finishing in 2 hours, 52 seconds, 2 hours, 52 minutes, and 49 seconds. Officials say participation continues to grow, with thousands of first-time runners and a record number completing the full marathon. Nearly 3,000 people gathered at the Southeast Event Center in Steinbach Sunday morning for worship in the city. The annual service is part of Summer in the City and brings together 14 local churches for a community-wide worship celebration. Organizers say this was the first year the event was held indoors and the move made to increase capacity and eliminate weather concerns. This year's theme was New Life in Christ and included a community choir, testimonies, and CHVN's own Mike Tom as the guest preacher. You can see pictures and videos and read all the story details and more at chvnradio.com or on the CHVN Radio app. I'm Leanna Peters.
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4: In downtown Winnipeg today, in for a mix of sun and cloud with a high of 21. Tonight, mainly cloudy with a low of 13. Tomorrow, showers. There is a risk of a thunderstorm late in the morning and in the afternoon.

0: about 10 to 15 millimeters with a high of 17. And on Wednesday, a mix of sun and cloud and a high of 21. A look at your current temperatures and 7-day forecast is available on the Janie King weather page at chvnradio.com or on the CHVN Radio app.
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That's Andrew Rip with Breakdown. Hey, man, Shalou Peacock, just after 3 o'clock. Here's Phil Wickham with Homesick for Heaven on CHVN 95.1 FM.

0: That's Jordan St. Cyr with Victory on CHVN 95.1 FM. Hey, man, Shilla Peacock. Today's verse of the day comes out of Psalm 121, verses 7 and 8. It says, "The Lord will keep you from all harm. He will watch over your life. The Lord will watch over your coming and going, both now and forevermore." Psalm 121, verses 7 and 8 is your verse of the day, which is brought to you by Horizon Storage Sheds. 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
4: In downtown Winnipeg today, in for a mix of sun and cloud with a high of 21. Tonight, mainly cloudy with a low of 13. Tomorrow, showers. There is a risk of a thunderstorm late in the morning and in the afternoon, about 10 to 15 millimeters with a high of 17. And on Wednesday, a mix of sun and cloud.

0: That's Chris McClarney with I'm Listening on CHVN 95.1 FM. Hey, man, Shilla Peacock. 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

0: That's Emerson Day with Get Behind Me on CHVN 95.1 FM. Hey, man, Shilla Peacock. Well, you have just over a week left in the month of June. 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
8: In downtown Winnipeg today, in for a mix of sun and cloud with a high of 21. Tonight, mainly cloudy with a low of 13. Tomorrow, showers. There is a risk of a thunderstorm late in the morning and in the afternoon, about 10 to 15 millimeters with a high of 17. And on Wednesday, a mix of sun and cloud and a high of 21. A look at your current temperatures and 7-day forecast is available on the Janie King weather page at CHBNRadio.com or on the CHBN Radio app.
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0: For King and Country, it's not over yet on CHVN 95.1 FM. Hey, Angela Peacock. I hope that you're having a great Monday afternoon. Joining me in the CHVN studio, I've got Faith Adeyemi, the CHVN Summer Events host. And you had a very packed, very busy weekend this past weekend. Where were you on Saturday?
1: On Saturday, I was at Pilgrim Baptist Church for their fourth annual Juneteenth Gospel Concert, which is celebrating the liberation of African-American slaves in the U.S.
0: And what was the highlight for you getting to go to that? Because I know you went last year. You loved it last year. You said it was really good this year as well.
1: Yeah, I would say just learning more about the history of the holiday and, yeah, how God really just wants freedom for all people was really nice. And this year, they had refreshments for people to partake in. So that was a nice addition, of course.

0: and just getting to like chat with everybody that was there. I'm sure that that was a highlight. And we're going to hear from you again in just a few minutes about where you were on Sunday, because you were out and about. You weren't in Winnipeg. You were somewhere else. We'll hear about that in a few minutes. But if somebody has an event maybe coming up this weekend, a future weekend, how can they get a hold of you?
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0: All right. 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
1: It's 21 degrees in downtown Winnipeg. Your full weather details coming to you in a few minutes. Good afternoon. I'm Leanna Peters. As the Blue Bombers push through another CFL season, a local woman is focused on supporting the people off the field. Heather Coral organizes a Bible study for the wives and girlfriends of players, giving them a place to build friendships, share life experiences, and explore their faith. The group has grown over the years, with anywhere from 3 to 8 women taking part in a season.
2: We had a new player that was arriving, newly married, and his wife was with him, and just, you know, she'd never heard of Winnipeg. They were from Louisiana, and she just needed support, both Christians. And so that sort of opened the door for me.
1: Coral says she hopes people will continue to keep the players and their families in their prayers throughout the year. A sold-out crowd of more than 600 worshipers filled a Winnipeg Evangelical Free Church Saturday for the Brothers Together concert. The event featured award-winning artists Joshua Aaron and Aaron Schust, who performed both individually and together throughout the evening. Speaking before the concert, Schust said the partnership demonstrates the unity of Jewish and Gentile followers of Jesus, inspired by Psalm 133. The night also included a pre-show Q&A session with the opening performance from Manitoba artist Nathan Keyes. Young adults at Oasis Church in Winnipeg are spending their time out in the community. The group recently held a service night that included neighborhood cleanups, food distribution downtown, and meal preparation for families in need. Pastor Daryl Jansen says the effort is about living out their faith.
3: We're doing our best to be like Jesus and care about the things he cares about.
1: Highlighting the importance of putting faith into action through practical care and connection with people across Winnipeg. Winnipeg streets were packed this weekend for the 2026 Manitoba Marathon as more than 14,000 runners took part in the annual Father's Day race. Organizers say it marks the highest registration in the event's history. With thousands of first-time runners and strong finish numbers, officials say the event continues to grow. That's the sound of thousands of people worshiping together in Steinbach yesterday morning at worship in the city. Around 2,900 people attended the service at the Southeast Event Center, which was held indoors for the first time. The event is a collaboration between 14 local churches and is part of the annual Summer in the City Festival. The morning focused on the theme of new life in Christ and featured music, worship, and personal testimonies, as well as CHVN's Mike Tom, who was the guest preacher. You can see videos and pictures from that event, and you can read all the story details and more on chvnradio.com or on the CHVN Radio app. I'm Leanna Peters.
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4: Tonight, mainly cloudy with a low of 13. Tomorrow, showers. There is a risk of a thunderstorm late in the morning and in the afternoon, about 10 to 15 millimeters with a high of 17. And on Wednesday, a mix of sun and cloud and a high of 21. A look at your current temperatures and 7-day forecast is available on the Janie King weather page at chvnradio.com or on the CHVN Radio app.
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0: That's Forrest Frank. Your Way's Better on CHBN 95.1 FM. Hey, Manchela Peacock. I hope you're having a great day. Joining me in the studio, I've got Faith Adeyemi. You are the CHBN Summer Events host. We were hearing about where you were on Saturday, but you were also out and about on Sunday. Where were you in the CHBN Summer Cruiser?
1: I was at the Southeast Event Center in Steinbach for Worship in the City, which is the worship service. And it included 14 churches all coming together to put on a service for almost 3,000 people yesterday. And that was super nice.
0: And what was that like? Like just sitting in a worship service with that many people?
1: I always say when a group of believers just get in a room at the same place at the same time and just so many voices come together and they're singing praises to the Lord, to me, it feels like a glimpse of what heaven is going to look and sound like. And I was so incredibly blessed for us just to be worshiping him who deserves it all.
0: And you can see some highlights of that and see some photos of some very young worshipers, too. That's up on the CHVN Instagram and Facebook, so you can check that out. But Faith, if somebody has an event coming up and they're like, hey, I want CHVN there, how do they get a hold of you?
1: They can get a hold of me at dj@chvnradio.com. 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
0: There you go. 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
3: Good afternoon. There is a fire on Naren. So the eastbound and westbound lanes of from Strandcota to Naren is blocked. Use alternate routes ahead. Let us know what you're seeing on the roads. 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

0: 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Hey, man, Shilla Peacock. Let's open up the Bible and look at today's verse of the day. It comes out of Psalm 121, verses 7 and 8. The Lord will keep you from all harm. 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The Lord will watch over your coming and going, both now and forevermore. Psalm 121, verses 7 and 8 is your verse of the day, which is brought to you by Horizon Storage Sheds. 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
2: Good afternoon. There is a fire on Naren. So the eastbound and westbound lanes of from Strandcota to Naren is blocked. Use alternate routes ahead. Let us know what you're seeing on the roads. 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
6: Tonight, mainly cloudy with a low of 13. Tomorrow, showers. There is a risk of a thunderstorm late in the morning and in the afternoon, about 10 to 15 millimeters with a high of 17. And on Wednesday, a mix of sun and cloud and a high of 21. A look at your current temperatures and 7-day forecast is available on the Janie King weather page at chvnradio.com or on the CHVN Radio app.
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0: 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Hey, man, Shilla Peacock. Well, the grade 5 classroom at Clear Spring Middle School in Steinbeck, they were excited because they are the final recipients of Domino's Classroom of the Month, the pizza party that we've been doing all school year long. So Celia Saints here was able to go to Steinbeck last week to drop off the pizza party, but they also got prizes thanks to Dakota Bowling Lanes, goodie bags from Just for Kids Dental Clinic, and a voucher for $5 off at Hide and Seek Indoor Playground. So you can check out that story and see some photos of the winning classroom. 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
2: Good afternoon. There is a fire on Naren. So the eastbound and westbound lanes from Strand Coda to Naren is blocked. Use alternate routes ahead.

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2: Tonight, mainly cloudy with a low of 13. Tomorrow, showers. There is a risk of a thunderstorm late in the morning and in the afternoon, about 10 to 15 millimeters with a high of 17. And on Wednesday, a mix of sun and cloud and a high of 21. A look at your current temperatures and 7-day forecast is available on the Janie King weather page at CHVNRadio.com or on the CHVN Radio app.
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0: That's the color with Let It Be Love on CHVN 95.1 FM. Hey, man, Shilla Peacock. I hope that you're having a great day. Well, the Winnipeg Gold Eyes are going to be back at home this weekend. They're on an off day today. Then they're going to be heading on the road, but they're going to be back on Friday night at 7 o'clock. So if you want to get tickets for that game, we have 4 tickets to give away. 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
2: Good afternoon. There is a fire on Naren. So the eastbound and westbound lanes of from Strandcota to Naren is blocked. Use alternate routes ahead. Let us know what you're seeing on the roads. Give us a text or a call on the Shine Dental Talk and Text line at 1-877-951-CHVN. 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
1: It's 22 degrees in downtown Winnipeg. Your further details coming to you in a few minutes. Good afternoon. I'm Leanna Peters. A Winnipeg woman is continuing a ministry that helps connect

0: the wives and girlfriends of Blue Bombers players. Since 2017, Heather Coral has hosted a bi-weekly Bible study for women connected to the team, providing fellowship, support, and a place to grow in their faith. Coral says many of the women arrive in Winnipeg knowing few people, and the group helps them build relationships and find community during the football season.
1: We had a new player that was arriving newly married, and his wife was with him, and just, you know, she'd never heard of Winnipeg. They were from Louisiana, and she just needed support, both Christians. And so that sort of opened the door for me.
0: Coral's asking for prayers this season for the players, their families, and their children as the Blue Bombers continue their 2026 season. A sold-out crowd of more than 600 worshipers filled Winnipeg E-Free Church Saturday for the Brothers Together concert. The event featured award-winning artists Joshua Aaron and Aaron Schust, who performed both individually and together throughout the evening. Speaking before the concert, Schust said the partnership demonstrates the unity of Jewish and Gentile followers of Jesus, inspired by Psalm 133. The night also included a pre-show Q&A session and an opening performance from Manitoba artist Nathan Keyes. Young adults at Oasis Church in Winnipeg are spending their time out in the community. The group recently held a serve night that included neighborhood cleanups, food distribution downtown, and meal preparation for families in need. Pastor Daryl Jansen says the effort is about living out their faith.
2: We're doing our best to be like Jesus and care about the things he cares about, and obviously
0: highlighting the importance of putting faith into action through practical care and connection with people across Winnipeg. Winnipeg streets were packed this weekend for 2026 Manitoba Marathon as more than 14,000 runners took part in the annual Father's Day race. Organizers say it marks the highest registration in the event's history. With thousands of first-time runners and strong finish numbers, officials say the event continues to grow.

0: That's the sound of thousands of people worshiping together in Steinbach yesterday morning at worship in the city. Around 2,900 people attended the service at the Southeast Event Center, which was held indoors for the first time. The event is a collaboration between 14 local churches and is part of the annual Summer in the City Festival. The morning focused on the theme of new life in Christ and featured music, worship, and personal testimonies, as well as CHVN's Mike Tom, who was the guest preacher. You can see videos and pictures from the event and all these story details and more on right now on the CHVN Radio app or on chvnradio.com.
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2: Tonight, mainly cloudy with a low of 13. Tomorrow, showers. There is a risk of a thunderstorm late in the morning and in the afternoon, about 10 to 15 millimeters with a high of 17. And on Wednesday, a mix of sun and cloud and a high of 21. A look at your current temperatures and 7-day forecast is available on the Janie King weather page at chvnradio.com or on the CHVN Radio app.
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0: That's Pat Barrett with Beautiful Life on CHVN 95.1 FM. Hey, man, Shilla Peacock. Today's verse of the day comes out of Psalm 121, verses 7 and 8. The Lord will keep you from all harm. He will watch over your life. The Lord will watch over your coming and going, both now and forevermore. Psalm 121, verses 7 and 8 is your verse of the day, which is brought to you by Horizon Storage Sheds. 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
2: Good afternoon. We are still dealing with the fire on Narron, with the eastbound and westbound lanes being blocked from Strathcona to Narron. Use alternate routes. Also, Pembina Highway exit ramp is closed northbound Pembina to eastbound Abenoji-Mikina. The exit ramp will be closed until August 3rd. You can follow the posted detour. Let us know what you're seeing on the roads. 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

0: That's Dan Bremnes with Scars on CHVN 95.1 FM. Hey, Manchela Peacock, joining me in the CHVN studio. I've got Faith Adeyemi, the CHVN summer events host, and you had a very packed, very busy weekend this past weekend. Where were you on Saturday?
1: On Saturday, I was at Pilgrim Baptist Church for their fourth annual Juneteenth Gospel Concert, which is celebrating the liberation of African-American slaves in the U.S.
0: And what was the highlight for you getting to go to that? Because I know you went last year, you loved it last year, you said it was really good this year as well.
1: Yeah, I would say just learning more about the history of the holiday and how God really just wants freedom for all people was really nice. And this year they had refreshments for people to partake in. So that was a nice addition, of course.
0: And just getting to like chat with everybody that was there. I'm sure that that was a highlight. And we're going to hear from you again in just a few minutes about where you were on Sunday, because you were out and about. You weren't in Winnipeg. You were somewhere else. We'll hear about that in a few minutes. But if somebody has an event maybe coming up this weekend, a future weekend, how can they get a hold of you?
1: For sure, they can get a hold of me at dj@chvnradio.com.
0: All right, so if you got something coming up, don't hesitate to reach out to Faith, dj@chvnradio.com.
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3: There is emergency vehicles blocking the westbound curb and middle lanes that are blocked on Portage and Kennedy. And the issue we're dealing with on Naren, both directions are now open for traffic. Let us know what you're seeing on the roads. 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I'm Leanna Peters.
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9: Tonight, mainly cloudy with a low of 13. Tomorrow, showers. There is a risk of a thunderstorm late in the morning and in the afternoon, about 10 to 15 millimeters with a high of 17. And on Wednesday, a mix of sun and cloud and a high of 21. A look at your current temperatures and 7-day forecast is available on the Janie King weather page at chvnradio.com or on the CHVN Radio app.
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0: That's Tasha Layton. 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Hey, Manchela Peacock. Joining me in the studio, I've got Faith Adeyemi. You are the CHVN Summer Events host. We were hearing about where you were on Saturday, but you were also out and about on Sunday. Where were you in the CHVN Summer Cruiser?
1: I was at the Southeast Event Center in Steinbach for Worship in the City, which is the worship service. And it included 14 churches all coming together to put on a service for almost 3,000 people yesterday. And that was super nice.
0: And what was that like? Like just sitting in a worship service with that many people?
1: I always say when a group of believers just get in a room at the same place at the same time and just so many voices come together and they're singing praises to the Lord, to me, it feels like a glimpse of what heaven is going to look and sound like. And I was so incredibly blessed for us just to be worshiping him who deserves it all.
0: And you can see some highlights of that and see some photos of some very young worshipers, too. That's up on the CHVN Instagram and Facebook, so you can check that out. But Faith, if somebody has an event coming up and they're like, hey, I want CHVN there, how do they get a hold of you?
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0: There you go. 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

0: 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That's We Are Messengers with Power, Hamie and Shilla Peacock. Today's verse of the day comes out of Psalm 121, verses 7 and 8. The Lord will keep you from all harm. He will watch over your life. 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Psalm 121, verses 7 and 8 is your verse of the day, which is brought to you by Horizon Storage Sheds. 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
2: There is emergency vehicles blocking the westbound curb and middle lanes that are blocked on Portage and Kennedy. And the issue we're dealing with on Naren, both directions are now open for traffic. Let us know what you're seeing on the roads. 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
0: Tonight, mainly cloudy with a low of 13. Tomorrow, showers. There is a risk of a thunderstorm late in the morning and in the afternoon, about 10 to 15 millimeters with a high of 17. And on Wednesday, a mix of sun and cloud and a high of 21. A look at your current temperatures and 7-day forecast is available on the Janie King weather page at CHVNradio.com or on the CHVN Radio app.
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0: Jake Fretz with Treasure on CHVN 95.1 FM. Hamie Angela Peacock, and that's going to do it for me today. Thanks so much for spending your afternoon with me. I hope that you have a great rest of your evening. I'll talk to you again tomorrow.
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1: Hi, I'm Pete Smith. I want to begin Compass Point by reading 1 John 4, verse 10. Herein is love, not that we loved God, but that he loved us and sent his Son to be the propitiation for our sins. After Beethoven died in Vienna in 1827, his lawyer found a letter that Beethoven had written 15 years earlier to a woman he loved, but the letter was never sent to her. Her identity has never been revealed, and she knew nothing of the one who loved her. Our God is a God of love, and he wants us to know he loves us. He didn't just send us a letter to say he loves us. He sent his only Son to prove it. He accomplished a work that can secure our eternal future in heaven if we place our faith in the finished work of the cross. Charles Wesley wrote, "Amazing love, how can it be that thou, my God, shouldst die for me?"
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11: Tonight, mainly cloudy with a low of 13. Tomorrow, showers. There is a risk of a thunderstorm late in the morning and in the afternoon, about 10 to 15 millimeters with a high of 17. And on Wednesday, a mix of sun and cloud and a high of 21. A look at your current temperatures and 7-day forecast is available on the Janie King weather page at chvnradio.com or on the CHVN Radio app.
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